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20: The top stories this hour. A woman's died and a man's critically ill after entering the sea to try and rescue their dog in Lancashire on Saturday night. 17 people have now drowned in open water in recent days. The latest's a teenage girl in the River Wharfe in North Yorkshire, while further south an 11-year-old boy is missing in the Don off Mexborough. Nick Ayers is from the RNLI and has this advice.
21: If you can't make it to a lifeguarded beach, do your research, making sure that it is an actual designated bathing spot that is recommended for swimming. Make sure you go with somebody else. Ensure that you look after one another. If you do get into trouble in the water, float on your back.
20: Hundreds more documents relating to Lord Mandelson's appointment as US ambassador are expected to be published today. It's understood they'll include messages between himself, ministers and government advisers. Talks will be held later on a final attempt to avert two 24-hour strikes on the London Underground. Tube drivers from the RMT union are planning to walk out tomorrow and on Thursday in a dispute over a four-day week. People convicted of domestic abuse could be evicted from social housing before a victim's forced to leave. Proposed new laws would see courts in England and Wales given new powers to transfer a joint tenancy to the victim. Arsenal's parade to celebrate their first Premier League title in 22 years drew crowds of hundreds of thousands yesterday. Fans set off flares as the open-top bus made its way around Islington. Fullback Miles Lewis-Skelly started in their Champions League final defeat to Paris Saint-Germain the day before.
1: It's disappointing because, you know, when you're so close to a dream, a goal, you feel slightly short. But just, you know, as Mikel said, it's added fuel to the fire, so we'll use that for us.
20: And Celtic made sure Rangers ended the season without silverware after beating them 1-0 in the final of the Women's Scottish Cup. They held on despite having a player sent off at Hampden Park. Rangers also missed out on the league title and lost in the League Cup decider. From Sky News, I'm Bev Rimmer. Nation
2: Radio. Good morning, it's Monday and it's Nation Radio. Hope you had a great weekend. This is Gary Parker. Coming up, Katy Perry to Pow, and next, it's Bruce Springsteen on Nation.

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Monday morning, it's the 1st of June, a pinch and a punch, it's the first day of the month. And if you're celebrating your birthday today, big happy birthday to you. You share it with the guitarist of the Rolling Stones, Ronnie Wood, who is 79. Happy birthday to the Welsh actor Jonathan Pryce, who is 79. Brian Cox, the legendary Scottish actor, he celebrates his 80th birthday today. And it's a happy birthday to Alanis Morissette, alternative rock legend and singer. Happy birthday, Alanis. 52 today.

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0: Wishing If I Had a Photograph of You. 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And if you like that, you'll love Beat Surrender with Steve Power. 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

0: Thanks for choosing Nation Radio. It's Monday morning and it's early breakfast with Gary Parker. Good morning to you. I've got the headlines at 5 on the way for you next. And then more of the best variety of hits, starting with something from the 90s. Nation
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14: The top stories this hour. A 13-year-old girl's become the 17th person to die in open water in the UK in recent days after getting into trouble in the River Wharf in North Yorkshire. Further south, an 11-year-old boy's feared drowned in the Don at Mexborough. These locals say the area's treacherous.
15: Kids are getting in trouble all the time for jumping in canal.
16: Every year kids are going down playing there, but it's just so dangerous. To peel them, because water's shallow, but then a little bit further down, it plunges really deep, but you can't see that front bridge.
17: Could have been one of my kids.
14: Meanwhile, a woman's died trying to rescue her dog from the sea near Blackpool. Hundreds more documents relating to Lord Mandelson's appointment as US ambassador are expected to be published today. It's understood they'll include messages between himself, ministers and government advisers. The first release of files in March showed Sir Keir Starmer was warned of a general reputational risk over the peer's connection to the late paedophile Jeffrey Epstein. There's been a 20% rise in the number of young people contacting Childline with gender identity concerns. The charity delivered almost 2,500 counselling sessions last year to those struggling with sexuality and discrimination. Childline's Barry Laker says stereotypes can be frightening.
17: Trans and non-binary young people particularly are reaching out and expressing their anxiety, for want of a better word, about being accepted by society and referring often to sort of anti-trans sentiment in the media and from politicians.
14: It's going to get substantially cooler across the UK after record-breaking temperatures last week. Thunderstorms and heavy rain could hit some areas in the coming days. Sport and Arsenal fans partied on the streets of North London as they celebrated a first Premier League title in 22 years. The players paraded the trophy on an open-top bus, while supporters welcomed their heroes with flares and fireworks. And men's title favourite Alexander Zverev's in the quarterfinals of the French Open tennis for the sixth year in a row. He beat Jesper de Jong in straight sets in Paris. From Sky News, I'm Bev Rimmer.
0: It's Monday. Good morning. This is Gary at Nation Radio with Killers on the way. I've got Holly Johnson coming up too. And how about Lars? And there she goes.

dancer. There she goes, last. Then it was Holly Johnson, Love Train, and The Killers, Human. It's Nation Radio. It's coming up to 13 minutes past five on Monday morning. It's Gary on Early Breakfast, weekdays 4 till 6. And I do hope you had a fantastic weekend, whatever you got up to this weekend. Here we are, back into a brand new working week and a brand new month. June is here already. And there's £750,000 in the kitty on Friday that could be heading into your bank account. I'll tell you all about that on Make Me a Winner. Your interesting fact of the day is on the way too. And I've got a haul of notes after the script at Nation. If I stand-

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0: Circling the Sand for Lynn Carlisle. Nation Radio, Monday morning, your interesting fact of the day. Despite being super popular overseas, Elvis Presley never performed outside North America. Make me a
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0: Spin Doctors, Two Princes on Nation Radio. 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It was May 81, May 97, and May 2002. 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

0: Good morning. It's Monday and it's Nation Radio. Alex Duffy is next on Breakfast, and all the top stories for Yorkshire and Lincolnshire at 6 are next. Nation
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18: The top stories this hour. Hundreds more documents relating to Peter Mandelson's appointment as US ambassador are expected to be published today. The previous batch of papers revealed the Prime Minister had been warned of the reputational risk of appointing him because of the peer's links to the late sex offender Jeffrey Epstein. Two more people have died in open water related incidents in recent days, taking the total to 17. A woman in her 60s lost her life trying to rescue her dog from the sea near Blackpool. A teenage girl got into trouble in the River Wharf in North Yorkshire, while an 11-year-old boys missing at a river in South Yorkshire. Nick Ayres is from the RNLI.
19: The water around the UK and Ireland on average is about 16 degrees Celsius, even throughout the summer months. That can trigger cold water shock, whereas an involuntary gasp if you are entering the water unexpectedly.
18: It's set to get a lot cooler across the UK following record-breaking May temperatures. And it's the morning after the night before for hundreds of thousands of Arsenal fans who were out in force on the streets of North London yesterday, celebrating their Premier League title win with an open-top bus parade.
20: Now for the news here in East Yorkshire and Northern Lincolnshire. A suspected World War II explosive device has been found on the beach in Bridlington. The Coast Guard says it was discovered on Saturday. It's believed specialist teams were called out to try make it safe. Now Humber Business Week kicks off today, bringing a week of networking, conferences and keynote speakers in the region. It includes various events across the area, including speeches and exhibitions. Hull City Council's teaming up with East Riding and the Combined Authority to showcase region-wide business support. And a fitness boss from Grimsby who launched his own business when he was a teenager says the town is a place to flourish. Bailey Greetham leads Be Great Fitness, which helps vulnerable people exercise across the country. He says Grimsby is still at the heart of his success.
4: exercise helped me out of a really tough place as a young lad, and my grandparents took me in. I really wanted to help others that had been affected by the lockdown, and I knew that exercise was absolutely crucial for not only our physical but our mental health.
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20: Cloudier today with a chance of showers a bit later on, some sunny intervals too, and highs of 19. That's the latest. I'm Olivia Mouncer.
21: Good morning and welcome then to a brand new week, a brand new month. 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Help yourself to a slice of cake. Hope you're feeling all right for a Monday. Alex Duffy at breakfast with you. Yes, it's my birthday. Tony Braxton on the way. Thought I'd start with this from Brian Adams to get us going for a Monday.
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0: Heart. Tony Braxton, Unbreak My Heart at Nation Radio, the Frankie Knuckles remix that was amazing when that came out. Thank you for getting Nation Radio on. It's Monday morning. Hiya.
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0: Trending this morning for you across Yorkshire and Northern Lincolnshire. Dua Lipa's got married. She married her fella Callum Turner over the weekend. Now, a lot of the talk recently has been on the plans for Taylor Swift's wedding this summer and hundreds of guests, all the celebs you can think of. Dua Lipa's wedding, 8 guests. Well done. That's the way to do it. Dinner afterwards, because you might as well pick up the bill for that. You probably get a Groupon for it. So well done to them. No doubt pictures and more stuff will come out over the next couple of days, but it looks amazing. So well done. Also well done, Jeremy Clarkson's Hoxton Farmers Choir, who won Britain's Got Talent on the weekend, leading to some bizarre, unexpected celeb collabs when Simon Cowell's doing a little bit on his Instagram afterwards saying what he thought. And Jeremy Clarkson turns up in the background and the two of them are having what can only be described as banter together. Very awkward, and I wasn't even sure whose side I was on, but it's the collab you didn't know you needed. Hull City's Vegas celebrations continue. So after winning their promotion to the Premier League, the boss, the chairman was like, I said I'll pay for them to go to Vegas. There are photos, there are bleary eyes, there are a lot of sunglasses wearing indoors. So well done to them. They deserve it. Enjoying the celebrations over there. Coming up in just a moment for you, I've got a question for a Monday, for my birthday. You're never going to get it. We'll get into that in the next 15 minutes. I've got music for you from Journey. That's a proper Monday good song to blow the doors off. After this, Taylor Swift, Nation Radio.
3: I heard

0: Ophelia. Taylor Swift and the Fate of Ophelia. It's Nation Radio for Monday morning. Alex Duffy at breakfast with you. That is me on my birthday. Good morning. Paula in Hull has messaged on WhatsApp. Says, happy birthday, Alex, from Paula. Thank you. Hello to Michelle as well, who says, Alex, what are you doing for your birthday? Oh, well, so far I've opened a giant card from my other half, and on the front cover, it was a picture of me stuffing my face. Well, we must have been out for food sometime. I can't even tell you when. One of the many occasions I had a face full of food, so that amused me. Speaking of which, yeah, we're out for lunch a little bit later, so looking forward to that. Those are my plans, really. And if you fancy making grand plans, let's talk about how with this. Make me a
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0: £750,000 is what someone's winning this week. That could change your life, couldn't it? Imagine. Our winner on Friday was Pete. He won £750,000, and this got me emotional when I heard him talking about what the win means with his other half, Sean. And this got me. Have a listen.
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16: I'm Greg Edwards. Good morning. Out on the main routes so far, traffic's on the move. It's looking okay on the M62, both east and westbound on the sensors, and it's fine on the M18. Roadworks are underway still, affecting the A164 between Scarborough and Leconfield. Some temporary lights in place there for several months, so do expect one or two delays while that work is underway. If you're out and about in Hull, the main routes going in and out of the city centre are fine, including Beverley Road, Heddon Road and Holderness Road.
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0: Jackson 5 and Journey. It's Alex with you for Nation Radio for Monday morning. Can you tell I'm in a feel-good mood? Yes, it's my birthday today. Good morning. Hope you're doing all right.
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0: Yeah, you're waking up with Nation Radio on for Monday for the 1st of June. And I've got a question. You're never gonna get it. 10% of households have one of these. What is it? Now, I'd like to make this very clear up front, right here, right now. Not 10% of houses, 10% of households. So not your bricks and mortar, but the people living within your house, 10% of you collectively, have one of these. What is it? What's your household got? 10% of households have one of these. What is it? That's all I can say at this point. It's over to you. Have a guess, have a think, let it go around for a little bit, and then send me a guess in the next couple of minutes, right? WhatsApp is the easiest place, 07740938500. You've got it saved in your phone, just message us right now through there. Send me a message on WhatsApp or a voice note on WhatsApp if you like. I've put the question on Facebook. If you need to read it a couple more times, Nation Radio Yorkshire is where you need to go. You can find the question on there, along with a picture of the house. Don't let it throw you. 10% of households have one of these. What is it? That's my question this morning. Do you know what? On Nation Radio, you're never going to get it. It's actually-

0: Justin Timberlake for Monday morning. Can't stop the feeling. It's Alex Duffy at breakfast with you. Harry Styles before it. Music on the way for you. We go back to the 90s with something from En Vogue at Nation.
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0: Right now, I've got a question. You're never gonna get it. I'm confident about today's. I think I'm in for the win here, unless you can prove me wrong. This morning, I want to know, 10% of households have one of these. What is it? Not your house, not the building, but the household. 10% of households have what? Katie and Hazel says, good morning, Alex. Is it a parent or grandparent living with them? She says, when we were young, my grandma came to live with us, which I used to love. But looking back, I think my parents found it tough. It must be tough, isn't it? Because you want to take care of relatives and parents and people in our family. So you want to. But then they're in your house, and then there's that awkwardness of how you live and how they live, and does it go together, and tricky. However, babysitter on tap, so swings and roundabouts. It's the wrong answer. It's not having a parent or grandparent live with you. No, 10% of us, 10% of households have one of these. What is it? It's not a parent or grandparent living with us. Have a think. Find out. I've got the answer in the next 10 minutes because I'm still saying you're never going to get it. In just a moment, a Nation Radio update on the roads for your Monday. And take that latest one before 7 as well.
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14: I'm Greg Edwards. So far, traffic's on the move. It's looking good out on motorways in the area, including the M62, the M18 and the M180 as well. Traffic around Hull in the city centre is coping well on the main routes going in and out, including Beverley Road, Heddon Road and Holderness Road. Traffic's fine on the A63, both east and westbound on Clive Sullivan Way. Quick reminder, roadworks are underway south of Beverley, affecting both the A1079 and the A164 around Jock's Lodge. Expect delays.
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0: The best variety of hits. Nation Radio Yorkshire. Alex Duffy at breakfast with you. That's me. Hello. The weather this week has somewhat taken a turn. What did I see someone describe it as? That the UK's free subscription trial of 30-degree weather has ended, and it's very much back to normal this week. So today, 20 still. Showers, though. And for the rest of the week, we're lucky if we're going to be hit 20 and staying pretty drizzly all week long.
1: Alex Duffy's never going to get it.
2: Never going to get it, never going to get it.
0: The weather really says welcome to June without this week, I think. I've got a question. You're never going to get it. 10% of households have one of these. What is it? Thank you for your guesses this morning on these. Eddie in Hull says, well, he says, looking at the picture online, I see a chimney on the house. Seeing as most houses only have an artificial one, I'll guess a proper fireplace, which is wrong. Sticking with the fire theme, Shane's gone a coal fire, which is wrong. Rachel says, happy birthday, Alex. Thank you. Kelly says, is it a beer glass from the pub that you've accidentally taken? I think you should have put accidentally in inverted commas, didn't you? How did that fall into my bag? And it's a nice glass as well. It's not just the standard boring one. No, it's the wrong answer, Kelly. This Mark says, happy birthday, Alex. Is the answer a water leak, Taxi Mark? Oh, I hope not. Water leak in your house, 10% of us, is the wrong answer. When you hear that drip and you think, oh, no, this is good. That drip sounds costly. Nikki says, happy birthday, Alex. Is it a hamster? 10% of households have one of these. A hamster is wrong. Eddie thinks it's an unpaid bill. Debbie, is it a landline? On the subject of that, Tracy wonders whether or not the landline, but hi, Alex. Happy birthday. Is it? They have an old telephone book still. Oh, the one where in the advert they made you say if you were short like me, you could stand on it to kiss somebody. Lovely and wrong. And Kelly in Beverly says, is it a second home? Happiest birthday to you, Alex. Have the most amazing day. Thank you, Kelly. You don't need to butter me up the right way because you've already got it right. It is the right answer. You can have that fanfare today. Yeah, 10% of households somewhere have another property. Come on, some of us would be lucky to have one. Anyway, well done to you if you got it right this morning. 10% of households with a second property somewhere. Blimey. All right, for some, eh? Let's get into Monday with Take That now at Nation. Silver.

0: take that off on their tour, set off over the weekend. You're a Superstar on Nation Radio. Schools are back after half term, so extra traffic around from today as well. Give yourself that 5 minutes extra once again. Maybe 10 if your route goes that way. Thank you for having Nation Radio on. It's my birthday today. I had that thing, you know, when it's your birthday and your nearest and dearest say, what would you like for your birthday? And it gets harder when you get older, doesn't it? Because actually the things I want now, you can't ask for your birthday. I go, well, really? A house? I feel like I can't ask that for my birthday. Really, cheaper petrol prices, affordable energy bills, you know, Russia to stop the invasion of Ukraine, peace in the Middle East, and Starburst to rename as Opal Fruits again. But it's all unlikely, isn't it? After your news for 7, I've got one of those big 90s dance anthems next. Alex Duffy!
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17: The top stories this hour, a new batch of documents detailing how Lord Peter Mandelson was appointed as the UK's ambassador to the US is expected to be published later. He was sacked by the Prime Minister after released files in America revealed the extent of his friendship with the late sex offender Jeffrey Epstein. It then emerged the peer had failed a vetting process. Sir Keir Starmer previously told MPs he'd been kept in the dark about that.
18: If I had known before he took up his post that UKSV recommendation was that developed vetting clearance should be denied, I would not have gone ahead with the appointment.
17: Two more people have died in open water-related incidents during the recent spell of hot weather. A woman in her 60s died trying to rescue her dog from the sea near Blackpool, while a teenage girl drowned in the River Wharfe in North Yorkshire. Meanwhile, it's going to get a lot cooler across the UK after record-breaking temperatures last week. And it's the morning after the night before for hundreds of thousands of Arsenal fans who were out in force on the streets of North London yesterday celebrating their Premier League title win with an open-top bus parade.
19: Now for the news, here in East Yorkshire and Northern Lincolnshire. What's believed to be a Second World War explosive device has been discovered on the beach at Bridlington. The Coast Guard reported it was found on Saturday. Specialist teams have been brought in to try make it safe. Now hearing that Humber Business Week starts today, marking 5 days of events, networking and exhibits across Hull and East Yorkshire. It also aims to share best practices, highlighting innovation and getting involved in local business communities. And finally today, we're hearing from an entrepreneur from Grimsby who started his fitness business when he was a teenager. He tells us that the town is full of opportunity. Bailey Greetham now runs Be Great Fitness. They support vulnerable people to get active across the UK. He hopes his journey will inspire other young people to follow their ambitions.
10: I started working with a group of adults with LD and autism, doing online video call classes, and it just dominoed. The lockdown lifted, we did our first in-person work. I realised there's something in this. Vulnerable groups don't have the right access to exercise, and somebody needs to do something about that, and that somebody turned out to be me.
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19: Cloudier today with a chance of showers a bit later on, some sunny intervals too, and highs of 19. That's the latest. I'm Olivia Mouncer.
20: Good morning. Hope you're doing okay for Monday, the 1st of June today, aka my birthday. We'll talk more about that in a little bit. Plus, at the weekend, Dua Lipa had 8 what? Find out after the source.

0: Carmen and Hungry Eyes, Nation Radio for Monday morning for Yorkshire and Northern Lincolnshire. It's Alex Duffy at breakfast with you. Hiya, a week on from Hull City's promotion celebrations last week in Queen Victoria Square and the weekend where Hull KR couldn't convert at Wembley to clinch the Challenge Cup. Wasn't meant to be, but so many KR fans saying, what a day, what a trip to Wembley. Incredible to be part of that. Right now, let's look at what's trending.
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0: Actually, mentioning Hull City, the players, a lot of the players still in Vegas at the moment after the chairman treated them after winning promotion to a trip to Vegas. Sure, group of lads, Vegas, on the boss, what can go wrong? I've never seen so many men wearing sunglasses in the morning indoors as their Instagrams have been. It looks like they've been celebrating. Fair play to them, well done. Also trending this morning, Dua Lipa got married at the weekend to her fella Callum Turner. How many guests do you reckon? Eight guests. They went for a meal afterwards. Just as I was beginning to think that the world of celebrity was broken, we needn't panic. They are planning a big showbiz holiday version in Italy later this week. That'll be the one that's got hundreds of people and all the celebs. All good. And did you see Britain's Got Talent at the weekend? So Jeremy Clarkson's Hoxton Choir won Britain's Got Talent. It led to the unexpected celebrity crossover on Simon Cowell's Instagram story when he was gate crashed.
3: Wow, that was...
0: Wow. Get crashed by Jeremy Clarkson.
4: That was incredible, wasn't it?
3: I could see how nervous you were.
4: I was.
3: In the wings.
4: Genuinely nervous.
3: You know
4: the
3: what?
4: The girl on the door said, oh, I'm not sure they're going to win. And the odds were drifting, and I thought, no, these guys work so hard.
3: Well,
4: the best thing ever, Simon. Thank you.
0: Do you know, Clarkson and Cowell, it's the podcast we didn't know we needed, isn't it? On the way, how you could be in the money this week, and this is Lonely Young Messi at Nation Radio.

0: Young and Messy at Nation Radio. She got a new song out. She brought a new song out on Friday called From Down Here. Very self-reflective and amazing. And she's about to hit that UK tour. She's playing Manchester, Birmingham, Glasgow and London. So if you're on a road trip over the next week or two to go and see her, have the best time. She seems like she's just enjoying being back on stage. So that's awesome. Coming up in just a moment, what is the least birthday thing you found yourself doing on your birthday? You know, that sort of thing. You found yourself going, this is an underwhelming thing to be doing on your birthday. Find out why and what mine is next at Nation Radio. Make me a
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0: But first of all, underwhelming is not in the vocabulary of things that you connect with Make Me a Winner. Someone on Friday is going to win £750,000. Nothing underwhelming about that. Our winner on Friday last week was Pete. And it got all emotional when he was beginning to realise the reality of what this money could mean to Pete and his partner, Sean, as he was explaining here.
2: We're going to clear the mortgage on Sean's parents' bungalow. Uh-huh. And then we're going to find our dream home, Sean. We're going to find our dream home, love.
0: Oh, so happy for them. 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
23: I'm Greg Edwards. So far this morning, traffic is on the move on the main routes heading into Hull. Just building up a little going in on Roger Millwood Way on the centres. Roadworks are underway still in the Routh area, affecting the A1035 Hornsey Road. Some temporary lights used while they work on the water mains between Routh and the White Cross roundabout. So expect one or two delays as that work progresses. And roadworks also continue on the A164 with temporary lights between Scarborough and Leconville.
20: Travel
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Trainer and I Will Survive, aka the Weetabix song, if you remember that moment like I do. This is Nation Radio. It's Alex Duffy at breakfast with you. That is me. Hello. On the way in just a moment, one of the people who was at Soccer Aid yesterday performing and was doing really well. It was really good from the bits I saw. So I'm going to play a song from him in just a moment. It's my birthday today and I want to know what your underwhelming birthday thing was. My underwhelming birthday plans today. I've got a phone call with my accountant later, who was like, are you free? Oh, yeah, go on then. Yeah, I've got to get it done, I suppose. So that's my that's my birthday underwhelming plan. Phone call with the accountant. I would love to know, please, what was the highlight of your underwhelming birthday? The least fun thing you did on your, maybe your most recent birthday, or the one that sticks in your head. So maybe there was a birthday where you spent a portion of your birthday at the side of the A63 waiting for the breakdown recovery service. Maybe there was a birthday where you spent it in the doctor's waiting room. The underwhelming thing that you ended up doing on a birthday, please let me know this morning. WhatsApp me 07740 938 500, either with a message on WhatsApp or a love a voice note from you. Get in touch with yours so I know it's not just me. The underwhelming thing you did on your birthday, please. This, Tom Grennan, who was at Soccer Aid yesterday, one of many. This is How Does It Feel at Nation Radio. It's a long

0: classy, timeless. Two things I'm not, but that song very much is Alanna Miles and Black Velvet on Nation Radio. Alex Duffy at breakfast with you. That's me. Love that you're with us as well. The weather's definitely taking a turn this week. Still got 20 today and tomorrow temperature-wise, but the rain moving in pretty much for the whole week. You can tell that schools start heading back after half-term as well. It's my birthday today. Thank you for all your birthday love, by the way. I really appreciate it, so thank you. Including David, whose birthday also is today. He's off to work. He sent me a message saying, it's our birthday. Happy birthday. I'm doing an underwhelming thing later, having a phone call with my accountant. Nothing says happy birthday like that. I want to know, what was the underwhelming thing you found yourself doing on your birthday? Could be the most recent one or just the thing that sticks in your mind. Debbie's been on. She says, Alex, I watched Hull City lose at Charlton. She says, but I guess I will forgive them. Yeah, I guess recently. Lisa says, Alex, I spent my 40th birthday doing my final uni exam. Oh my gosh, eyes down looking, strapping for 3 hours. And this one from Rachel says, Alex, on my birthday on the 18th of May this year, I had 3 blood tests. Because they can't just do with one. Come on, it's your birthday. What was yours, please? 07740938500 on WhatsApp. Gonna play the group that were at Connection Live the other week. They are next at Nation Radio.
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16: I'm Greg Edwards. It's looking a little bit slow now going into Hull on Roger Mould Way on the approach to the Great Union Street Junction, according to the sensors. It's taking around 10 minutes to get through the congestion now, and it is busy on Great Union Street itself as well, around the Clarence Street Junction. But it's fine as you head in on Beverley Road, also going in on the A63 on Clive Sullivan Way. Things are fine over the Humber Bridge, and if you're heading out onto the motorways, traffic's moving well, including the M62 both east and westbound.
14: Travel
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0: This is Nation Radio Yorkshire. Alex Duffy at breakfast with you on my birthday today. I've got a phone call with my accountant later. Joy of joys. What was the underwhelming thing you found yourself doing on your birthday? Lisa Spinola says, happy birthday, Alex. Have a lovely day, Lisa from Hull. Thank you. Shelley says, Alex, on my 18th, a long time ago, my car broke down, so my boyfriend came, and as he was fixing my car, I drove his and crashed it into a lamppost. Oh, Shelley, no. This voice note from Victoria, the underwhelming birthday.
1: Good morning, Alex, and a very happy birthday to you. My underwhelming birthday experience was my 21st birthday. I should have been out living it up at 21. Instead, I spent it 9 months pregnant at the pictures with my mum.
0: 9 months pregnant? Ready to go. What was the film? Please tell me it was something fun. Right, Bruno Mars, in just a moment on Nation Radio.

0: Mars at Nation Radio Yorkshire. It's Alex Duffy at breakfast with you at Barnum, a whole new theatre from tomorrow. And right now, I am Alex Duffy, and this is my Duff Note. Duff, Duff, Duff, Duff, Duff, Duff, Duff, Duff, Duff, Duff Note. It's the first note of a song that I'm playing you in the next 15 minutes. Tell me what it is, title and artist, and a shout out on the radio is yours. I'll get through as many as I can in 30 seconds. And when the timer stops, I stop. Simple as that. So the sooner you get in, the more chances that you get the shout out. If you're right, you need to tell me, who are you? Where are you? What are you up to today? Or maybe the highlight of your weekend? And what my Duff Note is today. Are you ready for this? It's a short one because I think you'll know it. What's this? Straight away? Or could it be a couple of things? It's up to you. Get in touch on WhatsApp this morning. If you're right, a shout out is yours. As many as I can get through in 30 seconds. So send me your guess right now. If you need the number, save this in your phone as Nation Radio Yorkshire. 07740 938 500. Message me on WhatsApp or voice note on WhatsApp right now. What is that? It's my Duff Note. The song that is the beginning of is on in full after your latest news for 8. Next at Nation Radio. Good luck.
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21: The top stories this hour: more documents relating to Lord Mandelson's appointment as US ambassador are expected to be published later. He was sacked by the Prime Minister after files were published in the US showing the peer's ties to the late sex offender Jeffrey Epstein. Political correspondent Lucy McDade has more.
22: What we won't get, we understand, is that UK security vetting document, i.e. the kind of the crucial document that apparently advised the government not to make that appointment because of a number of security concerns. That is because of an ongoing police investigation.
21: A 13-year-old girl's become the 17th person to die in UK waters in just over a week. Searches are ongoing for an 11-year-old boy who went missing at a river in South Yorkshire on Saturday. Domestic abusers could be evicted from social housing before their victims are forced to leave. Proposed new housing laws would see courts in England and Wales given powers to transfer a joint tenancy to survivors. And it's the morning after the night before for the hundreds of thousands of Arsenal fans who lined North London's streets to celebrate the team's Premier League victory with an open top bus tour.
23: Now for the news, here in East Yorkshire and Northern Lincolnshire. A suspected World War II explosive device has been found on the beach in Bridlington. The Coast Guard say it was discovered on Saturday. It's believed specialist teams have been called out to try and make it safe. Now the Humber Business Week will start today, marking 5 days of events, networking and exhibits across Hull and East Yorkshire. There'll also be some speeches, aims to share best practice, highlight innovation and get involved in the local business community. And finally, this morning, we're hearing today from a Grimsby fitness boss who launched his business at the age of just 17, who says the town is a place to flourish. Bailey Greetham leads Be Great Fitness. They help vulnerable people access exercise across the UK. He says Grimsby is still at the heart of his success.
24: Exercise helped me out of a really tough place as a young lad, and my grandparents took me in. I really wanted to help others that had been affected by the lockdown, and I knew that exercise was absolutely crucial for not only our physical but our mental health.
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23: Cloudier today with a chance of showers a bit later on, some sunny intervals too, and highs of 19. That's the latest. I'm Olivia Mouncer.
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0: Thank you. Good morning. It's Alex Duffy with you on my birthday today. I want to know the underwhelming thing that you ended up doing on your birthday. So coming up, how Heidi's makeup led to an NHS scare. And my Duff note this morning is this. What song starts like that? If your writer shout out is yours, after this from Kim Wilde first.

Teddy Swims on Nation Radio. Alex Duffy at breakfast with you across Yorkshire and Northern Lancashire. Yes, the rain is arriving for much of this week. Schools head back after half term. And that man, Teddy Swims, at Scarborough Open Air Theatre later this summer. Right now, time for this. Duff note. Yeah, I'm Alex Duffy. This is my Duff note. I'm about to play you the song that starts with this Duff note. Just tell me what it is. Title and artist and a shout out is yours. I can only get through as many as I can in 30 seconds and then I have to stop wherever I am. So, getting it right this morning, did you know what that was? Because these people did. Oh, are you ready? Right, here we go. Getting it right. Hello to Lisa from Hull. She says, my boy's just gone for school. I've changed the bedding. Now I'm going to clean downstairs. Also, Rebecca, Becky and Des on the way to Castle Hill this morning. Hello to Andy in Beeford, who's got it right as well. Victoria, cannot wait to hear the song in full in just a moment. Hello, Rachel in Brough, whose daughter is back to exams today. She says, 2 weeks and 2 days to go. Come on, Chloe. Hello to Cheryl as well. Said, literally had to sing the full thing in my head before I got to the title. Oh, yeah. Kelly in West Hull. And also, well, I can't tell you because my time's up. Sorry. Did you know that this morning, my Duff note was, of course, the legendary Oasis and Wonderwall? I very much agree with Cheryl. You'd have to sing the whole thing before you get rid of the title, don't you? Look, turn this up. Well done if you got it. We'll do another one tomorrow just before 8. Monday morning is about to get mega. Oasis, Wonderwall on Nation Radio.

0: Oasis and the Wonderwall on Nation Radio. An incredible song, apart from the last note, which I feel they held for just too long. Like when someone holds eye contact with you for just too long, you know?
1: Alex Duffy at breakfast.
0: Showers around across this week, a fair amount. Highs of 20 degrees today, at least. It should just be cloudy for most of us. It's my birthday today. I've got the joy of a phone call with my accountant later. Talk about an underwhelming birthday. What was your underwhelming birthday thing, please? The thing you did on your birthday and you're like, oh, for goodness sake, it's my birthday. Heidi's on the phone in Hull this morning. Hello, Heidi.
2: Hello, happy birthday, Alex.
0: Thank you, Heidi. I don't feel a day older.
2: I'm sure you don't look it either.
0: No, I definitely do. I've got a phone call with my accountant later, which is an exciting birthday thing, isn't it?
2: It sounds very, very exciting, yes.
0: What was the underwhelming thing you did on a birthday?
2: I had to have an MRI scan.
0: Oh, my gosh.
2: Yeah, if all the days are going to put you on, it's obviously your birthday, but, you know, it's NHS, so you can't rearrange it or anything.
0: Yeah.
2: So before that, I thought, oh, it's my birthday, I'll go out for a nice lunch, so, you know, made myself look beautiful, put a bit of makeup on, etc. Had my lunch and then went off for the MRI scan, and there it was, you know, been wearing around all those noises and everything. All of a sudden, she stopped it.
0: Oh.
2: And I'm thinking, oh, God, you know what's happened, you know, kind of thing. You get a little bit worried.
0: Yeah.
2: And she just handed me a baby wipe and said, you have to take your mascara off. It's blocking the MRI scan.
0: No! No, really?
2: Yeah. I mean, she did warn you beforehand not to wear any, but, yeah, apparently she couldn't see what she was looking at in my brain because my mascara was blocking the vision, apparently.
0: Mascara blocks an MRI scan.
2: That's what she said.
0: Who knew?
2: Well, we all do now.
0: Don't we?
2: I should have said, I looked a bit random when I left the hospital, but never mind.
0: That's brilliant. I love it. Thank you, Heidi. Maybe it's Maybelline. Maybe it's an MRI. She's born with it, or is it just scheduled? Yours, please. WhatsApp me 07740938500. What happened? The underwhelming birthday activity. Queen with something iconic in the next 10 minutes at Nation Radio.
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20: I'm Greg Edwards in Beeford. The A165 is slow between the Skipsea Road junction and Lissett through the roadworks on that stretch. Meanwhile, there's quite a long queue going into Hull on Roger Millwood Way now towards Great Union Street. It's taking around 15 minutes to get through, according to the sensors. Busy inbound on Holderness Road at the Ings Road junction and further along at the Mount Pleasant junction by the retail park, but traffic's on the move out on the motorways.
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0: 5 minutes of Queen on Nation Radio. It's like they don't want me to be on time for the news at nine in a little bit. Thank you for getting us on. It's gone 8:30. It is Monday morning. It is my birthday today. I want to know, I've got an underwhelming birthday thing later. I've got a phone call with my accountant. What was your underwhelming birthday, please? Maybe it was this year, the most underwhelming thing you did. Maybe it was a year gone by. Joanne's been on this morning. Joanne says, Alex, it was my 30th. I went for a skiing lesson at Xscape with my sister. Now, as soon as somebody mentions skiing, I mean, like, this is it's like when you're watching an episode of Casualty and at the very start of the episode, there's someone on a roof without the correct safety equipment. Do you know what I mean? You know what's going to happen. Either in Joanne's story here, things are about to go downhill quickly, or I guess they're skiing. If everything goes well, they'll go downhill quickly. It's the beauty of skiing. So Joanne, her 30th, she's at Xscape over at Castleford with her sister for this skiing lesson. Joanne says, my sister fell over and broke her wrist about 10 minutes into the lesson. I spent the rest of my birthday with her in A&E. Yeah, this is doubly worse, isn't it? Because it's not even like you've got the injury, so you're not being seen to. You're just there taking care of your sister. What was your birthday cake? Something from the hospital vending machine. On the way, music for you from Pussycat Dolls. And this guy who's got that massive Yorkshire gig this summer over in Leeds. Lewis Capaldi, Hold Me While You Wait for Monday at Nation Radio.
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0: Pussycat Dolls on Nation Radio for Monday morning across Yorkshire and Northern Lincolnshire. There's still tickets left, by the way. They announced that comeback tour. They've got a Yorkshire date over in Leeds. Still a fair amount of tickets. So maybe the Pussycat Dolls tour not quite as hotly anticipated as they were hoping it would be. My birthday today. I've been asking the underwhelming thing you found yourself doing on a birthday. Got a call with the accountant later. Becky's been on. She says, Alex, I had a dentist appointment. The dentist wasn't on time, so I was waiting for 45 minutes. Simon says, I spent my 18th birthday working in a nightclub, cleaning a vandalised toilet. Happy birthday. This one comes in from Becky as well. She says, Alex, my birthday, I had a job interview, but I was at Butlins at the time, so I had to drive all the way back to Hull for it, then drive all the way back. Then I didn't even get the job. Oh, Becky. Listen, maybe you need to get your own back. This can help. Make me a
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0: Someone's going to win £750,000 on Friday. On Friday last week, it was Pete and his partner, Sian. They were so over the moon. Things got quite emotional when it started to dawn on them what that money could do.
2: We're going to clear the mortgage on Sian's parents' bungalow. Uh-huh. And then we're going to find our dream home, Sian. We're going to find our dream home, love.
0: That moment when he chokes up a little and Sian's giggling with excitement, just amazing. It could be you this week. £750,000, whatever that dream is for you. Are you helping family, like you say, pay off Sian's parents' bungalow? Is that something? Is it just this lifelong dream that you've had that £750,000 can make happen? 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Get a phone call on Friday and it could be you this week. 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
23: I'm Greg Edwards. It's still looking quite slow going into Hull this morning on Roger Millwood Way, with a 15-minute queue on the approach to Great Union Street, and it remains heavy on Great Union Street itself on the centres around Clarence Street. And some heavy traffic going into Hull on Holderness Road still on the approach to the Mount Pleasant Junction by the retail park. Roadworks causing delays on the A165 between Beeford and Lisset near to Main Street.
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0: Alex Warren, Fever Dream at Nation Radio for Monday morning. 20 degrees, cloudy today, and then showers for the rest of the week. Kids are back from half term as well. My friend who's a Hull KR fan, I said, you know what, I know you didn't win at Wembley, but you must have positives. And he went, don't. I went, yeah, no, but you must have had a good time. And he went, no. And I went, yeah, but you must have enjoyed the Wembley experience. And he went, no. And I went, yeah, but there must have been flashes of good play. And he went, no. And I said, yeah, but you must have bumped into people that were lovely that you know, you're going to stay in touch with. He went, nope. Just grumpy today. Listen, if you know someone who's a Hull KR fan, maybe give them a hug today. Give them a hug. I'm sure FC fans will be the first to do that. Thank you for getting in touch this morning as well. This voice note, Emma, Darcy and Aria.
1: Happy birthday, Alex!
0: Oh, bless you. Thank you. In just a moment, we get into the golden hour. This morning, an hour of songs from the year of ELO, Living Thing. Can't wait to play this in full. Dolly Parton singing about that woman, what done her man wrong. You'll hear that. And as well as Jolene, 10cc, the things we do for love. Right, what year is it this morning? That is the golden hour. Keep listening, it's next at Nation Radio Yorkshire.
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22: The top story is this hour. A new batch of documents detailing how Lord Peter Mandelson was appointed as the UK's ambassador to the US is expected to be published later. Previous files revealed damning communications between the peer and the late sex offender Jeffrey Epstein. Health Secretary James Murray says the level of transparency will be unprecedented.
23: We've been very clear that the appointment of Mandelson was wrong. Parliament then decided that this information would be made public.
22: Mandelson's always denied any wrongdoing over his ties with the late sex offender. A 13-year-old girl's become the 17th person to die in UK waters in just over a week of a record-breaking heatwave. Emergency services were called to a river in North Yorkshire yesterday evening. The government says a single patient record will mean 20,000 fewer visits to A&E each year. The NHS modernisation bill is returning to the Commons today, and it is the morning after the night before for the hundreds of thousands of Arsenal fans who lined the streets of North London for an open-top bus parade, celebrating their first league title in 22 years.
24: Now for the news here in East Yorkshire and Northern Lincolnshire. Specialist teams have been dealing with what was thought to be a Second World War explosive device on Bridlington South Beach. They were called to the site just after 2 o'clock yesterday, where part of the beach was closed off to the public. The team later decided the item wasn't an explosive and removed it. Now, a fitness boss says they're having major success helping vulnerable people in Grimsby do more exercise. Bailey Greetham leads Be Great Fitness. He runs sessions across the country and feels there are a lot of opportunities in Grimsby.
25: Those videos started taking off, going mega viral, millions of hits, followers going up by loads, but more importantly, more care on seeing the impact and the importance of this work and calling us in. We've ran exercise classes up from Newcastle down to Bournemouth.
24: Now, works at the junction of Bradley Road, Barnaby Road and Waltham Road in Grimsby are currently ahead of schedule, meaning nighttime surfacing works will be brought forward. The council say they'll start on Wednesday and aim to be finished by next Monday.
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24: Cloudier today with a chance of showers a bit later on, some sunny intervals too and highs of 19. That's the latest. I'm Olivia Mouncer.
0: Good morning. Monday's golden hour starts with 6 minutes of brilliance. Dolly Parton being iconic for 3 minutes after ELO and one of my favourite songs they've ever done. But what year is this? Living Thing.

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solid demonstration of some of the best music of all time. Dolly Parton and ELO back-to-back on the Golden Hour on Nation Radio. What year is it this morning? That's your mission, to work out what year we've gone back to. Here's a clue for Tigers fans. Hull City manager Sergei Yakirovich was born in this year. And the Nebworth Festival had this lineup: the Rolling Stones, Lynyrd Skynyrd, and this band, 10cc, all played at the Nebworth Festival, where a ticket was, go on, how much? £4.50. Right, what's the year? You want to have a guess early doors? Message me on WhatsApp, 07740 938 500. This is Nation Radio.

0: What's the year? Andrea True Connection on Nation Radio's Golden Hour and more. Good morning, Simone, who's got the year right already. Amanda is in Hull. Hello to Kelly at West Dawson. Happy birthday boy. Thank you. And you've got the right year. And to you as well. Have you got it yet? WhatsApp me and find out. I've got some big clues for you after Bellamy Brothers in just a moment at Nation Radio.
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Yorkshire and Northern Lincolnshire. I'm Alex Duffy. Good morning. This is the Climax Blues Band and couldn't get it right. On the Golden Hour, your mission is to work out the year. It is the year we had a heat wave across the UK, which is just as well because Cornetto ice cream launched in this year. The timing couldn't have been any better. It was so hot in this summer that in Hull, the Clough Road Swing Bridge over the River Hull, it expanded in the heat, the metal, and seized up so it couldn't open. So Humberside Fire Brigade had to come and spray cold water on the bridge to cool it down so much that it would open. What year was this going on then? Have a guess this morning ahead of Fleetwood Mac in just a moment. Send me your guess on WhatsApp. What's to play you this from Tina Charles on Nation Radio's Golden Hour.

0: Fleetwood Mac and Say You Love Me, the fourth single from their Fleetwood Mac album that had been released actually the year before. But what year was this song out? It is the year Princess Anne was in these parts. She came to Grimsby, thousands of residents in the streets near Grimsby Town Hall to see Princess Anne. She was in Grimsby to officially open the multi-million pound Telegraph House, home of the Grimsby Evening Telegraph at the time, because of course the future would always be printed newspapers. And aeroplanes were in the news.
1: So here we are at Bahrain in 3 hours, 38 minutes, 20 minutes early. Today, nobody can deny that Concorde has been a success.
0: Yes, and as much as newspapers would be the future of media, Concorde would be the future of aircraft travel. I mean, for a while. What year have we gone back to? Find out if you're right. Send me a guess on WhatsApp, and you could be hearing your name mentioned after Bee Gees next at Nation Radio.
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0: Love Hangover on Nation Radio's Golden Hour. I had both of those things at the weekend. I love about this song is when they were recording it in the studio, the producer got the engineer to install a strobe light in the studio so that Diana Ross could get in the disco mindset. Have you got the right year on the Golden Hour this morning at Nation Radio? Let's find out.
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0: Nation Radio's Golden Hour. Right, let's do that year then. ABBA and Dancing Queen, your final song from the year that Debbie's got right this morning. So happy birthday, Alex. Hello to Des in Hull as well. Remembered it from the film of the Bee Gees song came from. Elaine was caught between two but got it right. She says, happy birthday, Alex, and had to Google up Tina Charles. Mark, Taxi Mark, has got it right. Ginny's at the gym, and Kelly in West Hull as well. All knew it was 1976 this morning. We'll do it again with another year tomorrow after nine. It's the week this week that Whole New Theatre have got Barnum in town. If you want to be there on us, the world of P.T. Barnum, there's loads of actor musicians and acrobats. It's an amazing circus performance at Whole New Theatre. If you want to be there, nationplayer.com, select Nation Radio Yorkshire. You've got until midday Friday, and then Sean's going to announce the winner on Friday after 4 p.m. So make sure you enter nationplayer.com, select Nation Radio Yorkshire, and you can be off to see Barnum on us. Right, thank you for all your birthday wishes today. Loved it. I'm off for lunch. Went out somewhere. The other half booked it. I'll let you know. Probably end up at McDonald's. Back tomorrow. Griffo is on the way. One of my favourite songs in just a moment at Nation Radio.
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20: The top stories this hour. The next batch of documents relating to Lord Mandelson's appointment as Britain's US ambassador are expected to run to over 1,000 pages. It's understood they'll be released today. The peers always denied any wrongdoing over his ties with the late sex offender Jeffrey Epstein. A 13-year-old girl's become the 17th person to die in UK waters in recent days. Searches are ongoing this morning for an 11-year-old boy who went missing at a river in South Yorkshire on Saturday. And the government says sharing access to patients' health data across NHS providers in England could result in 20,000 fewer A&E visits each year. The NHS Modernisation Bill, which sets out reforms including a single patient record, is returning to the Commons today. Health Secretary James Murray tells us it's a game changer.
21: We all know the experience of having to tell different people in the health service the same story, the same symptoms again and again. This will end all that by joining up all this fragmented information.
20: A union has raised concerns the new law could see patient data used inappropriately.
22: Now for the news here in East Yorkshire and Northern Lincolnshire. Specialist teams have concluded an item found on Bridlington South Beach isn't a World War II explosive device, as had been suspected. They were called out yesterday after the alarm was raised and made it safe. It's since been removed. Now, the Hull and East Yorkshire Combined Authorities exec boards met for the first time since May's local election. Members gathered in Hesel to set out their plans for the year ahead. Updates were given on investment, transport and housing. And a Grimsby fitness boss says he's pleased with a project to get more vulnerable people in the town getting more exercise. Lady Greetham leads Be Great Fitness and says Grimsby is at the heart of his success and shows those taking part there's endless opportunities. He believes people should be proud to be from the town.
23: Wherever you are or wherever you want to go, to be from Grimsby feels like an honour. It feels like a special place in the country, and I know some people might disagree with us and it doesn't always get the easiest rep, but to be a Grimbyrian is to be a proper grafter, and that's what I'm proud of.
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22: 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That's the latest. I'm Olivia Mouncer.
25: First of the month today, Griffo here. Thanks to Alex, back tomorrow morning for breakfast. Let's do a brand new week with Aretha Franklin and New Order. First, Sam Sparrow.

0: Well, in the blink of an eye, we're into June. It's Pinch Punch, first of the month, White Rabbits and all that other superstitious nonsense. How are you? You doing all right? Nice weekend? Aretha Franklin, Who's Who in Who. You order the brilliant Regret. Ever remember them doing that on Top of the Pops on the beach in California with the cast of Baywatch? The most realist thing I've ever seen on Top of the Pops.
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0: Down the years, there was some surreal stuff on that. And it was Sam Sparrow, Black and Gold. Not a good weekend for Hull KR or Arsenal or my waistline. But we go again with a new week with refreshed optimism. And £750,000 will make me a winner again on Friday. Well done to Pete, who was driving to the bets on Friday night, who bagged the big one. Want to win? I've got details on how you get in the draw in the next 15 minutes here on Nation Radio. Griffo here till 1 with Miles Smith and Niall Horan. Drive safe.

0: We are a glass half full, a bit of an optimistic type. You'll be thinking to yourself today, the weather forecast for the next 7 days doesn't look too good, but at least when the kids were off last week, they got a bit of sun on their face. And so did I. Bit of a tan going on. It's Nation Radio with Lionel Richie. Before that, Miles Smith and Niall Horan and the brilliant Drive Safe. How are you? Doing all right? Monday's a tough day. We all know that. Stick with us. We will get through with the best variety of hits. And we've got a brand new Guess the Ad coming up alongside The Weeknd and Jennifer Hudson. And how about next, the Steve Miller Band and The Joker. 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

0: Nation Radio, Jennifer Hudson, great voice, spotlight. She was on American Idol all those years ago and then ended up in the Dreamgirls movie alongside Beyonce. It was Steve Miller Band, The Joker. And I like the fact that the first of the month is also on a Monday, a nice time to reset and think about your health and, of course, your wealth. Make me a
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0: Oh, yes, £750,000. That is how much Pete won on Make Me a Winner on Friday Drive Time. Hey, how do you fancy winning the same amount? We're entering June with that refreshed optimism and lots of money to give away. This could be life-changing for you. If you want to win, you can go for it right now. Dead simple. 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And as ever, the lines will close on Friday at 5 o'clock. Gemma will make a call. Hopefully it's you. Answer your phone. We'll give you £750,000. Spend it how you like. 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
0: It's a lot of money and we just can't seem to stop giving away, which is good for you, right? It's play to 65115. Monday morning. Next guest, the ad, it was Lucas Aid Sport on Friday. New one coming next.

0: Kenny Loggins, Footloose. Can somebody tell me, what are for Sunday shoes? What are Sunday shoes? I've never owned any. I want me a pair of those. Before it was the weekend, we are Nation Radio across Yorkshire, and time for this.
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0: Classic TV commercial off the box. You just got to tell us what for. And this one, very creepy.
3: One of our monsters has dared the others to spend a night in haunted wood. The only snack big enough to see them through the night ahead. Of course, they're too big to be scared, but even big, brave monsters get frightened. Sometimes. And this is one of those times. So it was all a big trick. Wasn't it?
0: I told you, creepy stuff. 07740 938 500. Ad for what? Think you know? Get on the case. I've got Len on the way, the brilliant Steal My Sunshine, which is what they're doing this week. By the look of the weather forecast, it's still trying. With Gracie Adams next, That's So True.
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0: That is such a good tune. One hit wonder, of course, Len from 99, Steal My Sunshine. 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
0: Morning to Janet in Scunthorpe. First right today. Say hello to Rachel, who celebrated her 50th birthday yesterday. Happy birthday, Rachel, for yesterday. Hopefully it was a good one, and you were treated by Janet and everybody else. John Hogg from Hedden, also right, and Julie from Anlaby.
3: One of our monsters has dared the others to spend a night in haunted wood. The only snack big enough to see them through the night ahead. Of course, they're too big to be scared, but even big, brave monsters get frightened. Sometimes. And this is one of those times. So it was all a big trick. Wasn't it?
0: Oh, come on. 077-409-38500. Answer imminent after 11 o'clock on Nation Radio Yorkshire with Gracie Adams.

0: Nation Radio with the best variety of hits. First of the month. Welcome to June. My name's Griffo, here till 1 o'clock. I have the answer next to Guess the Ad. Little clue for you. They come nice in either roast beef or pickled onion. You might get it now. Got workplace of the day, music from the Pointer Sisters, The Calling, and Jennifer Page and Crush. Nation
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20: top stories this hour. A bill designed to make all hospitals and GPs in England share data in a joined-up system is returning to the Commons today. The government says a single patient record will mean 20,000 fewer A&E visits each year. Health Secretary James Murray tells us the NHS modernisation bill will be a game changer.
21: By joining up all this fragmented information, clinicians can take decisions quicker, more safely, better decisions for patients.
20: The BMA worries the new law could see patient data used inappropriately. Searches are ongoing for an 11-year-old boy who went missing at a river in South Yorkshire. 17 people have died in UK waters in just over a week. More files on Lord Peter Mandelson's appointment as the UK's ambassador to the US are expected to be made public later. And families in Scotland are being urged to apply for a more than £300 grant to help with the costs of a child starting primary school. It's typically available to those with 4 and 5 year olds.
22: Now for the news here in East Yorkshire and Northern Lincolnshire. Former Hull FC coach John Keir has died. The 71-year-old passed away suddenly yesterday after covering the Challenge Cup final at Wembley, where Hull KR were beaten by Wigan. He led the Black and Whites to victory over Leeds in the 2005 Challenge Cup final. Now, specialist teams have been dealing with what was thought to be a Second World War explosive device on Bridlington South Beach. They were called to the site yesterday afternoon, where part of the beach was shut to the public. The teams decided the item wasn't an explosive. And an entrepreneur from Grimsby who started his fitness business as a teenager says the town is full of opportunity. Bailey Greetham runs Be Great Fitness, which helps vulnerable people get active. He hopes he can inspire more young people.
23: I started working with a group of adults with LD and autism, doing online video call classes, and it just dominoed. The lockdown lifted, we did our first in-person work. I realised there's something in this. Vulnerable groups don't have the right access to exercise, and somebody needs to do something about that. And that somebody turned out to be me, and now my team.
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22: Cloudy for your Monday with a chance of showers through today, although it should still feel pretty mild with highs of 19. That's the latest. I'm Olivia Mouncer.
0: Nation Radio. Been a good Monday morning, just after 11 o'clock. My name's Griffo. Welcome to June. With the Pointer Sisters on the way, the calling, the answer to guess the ad,

0: across Yorkshire all day long. Starting with Alex Duffy at breakfast. Then you've got me through the workday till 1. Matt Hutchinson back this afternoon from his holes at 1. And then 4 o'clock, Sean Goldsmith on Drive Time.
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3: One of our monsters has dared the others to spend a night in haunted wood. The only snack big enough to see them through the night ahead. Of course, they're too big to be scared, but even big, brave monsters get frightened. Sometimes. And this is one of those times. So it was all a big trick. Wasn't it?
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0: Oh, it was a classic one, that, with all the monster characters and crisps. Lots of crisps. Monster Munch today. Late guests from Tracy and Scunny. Well done, Trace. Hayley in Gaul. Also, right, Helen and Jenna in Grimsby. Spot on. And Evan Tim in Withernsea. Yeah, Monster Munch. And now, what do they do? Is it Flaming Hot, pickled onion and roast beef? Back in my day, when I were a lad, you could get salt and vinegar, smoky bacon, tomato sauce flavour and vanilla. Oh, word of a lie. They should bring all those back. Monster Munch today, new one tomorrow. If you want to suggest a classic ad for people to guess, just get in touch via the WhatsApp. Here's Taylor Swift on Nation Radio.

0: you want to see the amount of streams Michael Jackson's back catalogue is getting at the moment, it's breaking all kinds of records off the back of the Michael movie. From Thriller, Wannabe Stein, Something Nation Radio across Yorkshire with the best variety of hits. If you missed the answer today, to guess the ad, like Shireen did in Grimsby and also Sarah, it was a Monster Munch. And what's your favourite flavour? Mine is roast beef.
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0: Partial to a bit of pickled onion action as well, and only good in the mega bag. Just a big one. Right, thanks for checking out the show. If you want to be my Workplace of the Day, get on the case. WhatsApp 07740 938 500. We're in Grimsby actually today again, Kent Street, or the team at Will Leck. What do they do there then? Apparently they do electric car installation and electrical fixture installation and all that kind of stuff, and they listen to Nation every single day, whether it's in the site or off site, and they love the tunes we play, in particular classics from Madonna and Belinda Carlisle. So that's what we've got lined up for you next to go. Workplace of the Day in Grimsby for Monday, down on Kent Street, Will Leck Group. Thanks for getting in touch with the show. We'll get those two tunes on for you in about 5 minutes. Hang on.
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0: still sounding amazing 37 years on. Madonna, Like a Prayer, Nation Radio. It was Belinda Carlisle currently on tour with Take That. We Want the Same Thing, songs for Willette Group in Grimsby, workplace of the day. If you want to be on tomorrow, WhatsApp 07740938500. Well done to Pete on Friday drive time on his way to the vets. Then he gets a call from Gemma and wins £750,000.
1: This is going to change our lives. Like, in all honesty, I'm lost for words and I cannot fathom. I'm going to need grounding. I'm going to need Sean to just ground me for a day. Make me
0: a winner. Lock him up with Nation Player. Well, he's out spending now. He's got a lot of money in his bank. Thank you, Pete, for those kind words on Friday night. What a nice guy. We want you to be our next winner. Of course we do. And guess what? We're kickstarting June with even more money for you to win, like on Friday, like Pete. You could also win £750,000. And get in the draw right now if you want. No time like the present. Get in nice and early. The earlier the better, I say. 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

0: Tears for Fears. That is so good, isn't it? Shout, number one from 84. And before that, Beyonce, Texas Hold'em. We are Nation Radio, all across Yorkshire. All day long, tell all your friends. Griffo here till one, with an hour of the 80s coming very soon. In fact,
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0: let's do famous lyrics from a famous 80s song that we'll play in the 80s takeover today between noon and one. Here's the opening line. It's a good song as well. 6 o'clock already, I was just in the middle of a dream. I was kissing Valentino by a crystal blue Italian stream. Artist, title. You have a guess on WhatsApp, and I'll play you Olivia Rodrigo next.
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2: It's on that Olivia Rodrigo, Drop Dead. In fact, it's the best she's made, in my opinion, with an Hour of the 80s coming up. Morning to Kim in Beverly, Carl in Gore, and Alison in Grimsby, all getting Lyrically Speaking right today. You are first right. I mean, it's nice being first, isn't it? But there's still time on this, or is there? Shall I give you another 10? Okay, 07740-938-500. If you think you know the opening line to this massive 80s song, let's do this. 6 o'clock already. I was just in the middle of a dream. I was kissing Valentino by a crystal blue Italian stream. And a little clue, it wasn't a hit for Prince, but it was written by him. 07740-938-500. Let's do 80s next on Nation with Culture Club and Chaka Khan.
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12: The top stories this hour. The government says sharing access to patients' health data across NHS providers in England could result in 20,000 fewer A&E visits each year. The NHS Modernisation Bill, which sets out reforms including a single patient record, is returning to the Commons today. Health Secretary James Murray tells us it's a game changer.
13: We all know the experience of having to tell different doctors or different people in the health service the same story, the same symptoms again and again. This will end all that by joining up all this fragmented information, meaning that clinicians can take decisions quicker.
12: A union's raised concerns the new law could see patient data used inappropriately. Emergency crews continuing to search for an 11-year-old boy who's gone missing near the River Don in South Yorkshire. Warnings have been issued about the dangers of swimming in the UK's waterways after 17 people died in the past few days in water-related incidents. And former England international footballer James Milner has announced his retirement after a 24-year career.
14: Now for the news here in East Yorkshire and Northern Lincolnshire. Tributes are being paid to a former Hull FC head coach who's died at the age of 71. John Keir led the Black and Whites to victory over Leeds in the 2005 Challenge Cup final. He died suddenly after covering this year's final where Hull KR were beaten by Wigan. The club says he was much admired and loved. Now specialist teams have concluded an item found on Bridlington South Beach isn't a World War II explosive device as was suspected. They were called out yesterday afternoon after the alarm was raised and made it safe. It's since been removed. And a Grimsby fitness boss who launched his business at the age of just 17 says the town is a place to flourish. Bailey Greetham leads Be Great Fitness. They help vulnerable people access exercise. He shared his story with us.
15: Exercise helped me out of a really tough place as a young lad, and my grandparents took me in. I really wanted to help others that had been affected by the lockdown, and I knew that exercise was absolutely crucial for not only our physical but our mental health.
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14: Cloudy for your Monday with a chance of showers through today, although it should still feel pretty mild with highs of 19. That's the latest. I'm Olivia Mouncer.
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6: Hello, just gone 12 Monday afternoon. Pinch punch first of the month and all that stuff. I've got an hour of the 80s. You're going to love this. And the answer to Lyrically Speaking, we start with Culture Club and Chaka Khan. I Feel For You.
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0: Well, it didn't quite reach the dizzy heights of Love and Pride. Still a great tune. It's King on Nation.
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0: 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And Chaka Khan, also written by Prince, I Feel For You. He also wrote the song on today's Lyrically Speaking.
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0: 6 o'clock already. I was just in the middle of a dream. I was kissing Valentino by a crystal blue Italian stream. Hit for the Bangles. I'm surprised it wasn't a crystal purple Italian stream, because it was written by Prince. The answer, Manic Monday. So we're going kind of Prince mad here, because we've got another Prince song coming up, one of his finest, Little Red Corvette. But this is the answer. Well done if you got Lyrically Speaking today. Bangles, Manic Monday on a Monday. This is Nation Yorkshire.

0: lunchtime, noon till one, we treat you to an hour of the 80s right here on Nation Radio Yorkshire. In fact, we just come off the back of an 80s weekend. We played some cracking tunes over the weekend. Hopefully you're around to enjoy it. Prince Thin, Little Red Corvette and the Bangles, also written by Prince, and the answer today to Lyrically Speaking. Something amazing's coming to Whole New Theatre. I'll tell you all about it next, because we'd love you to win a pair of tickets to go. I've got Irene Cara, I think you know the one. Bananarama's in there too, and Hall and Oates next with Out of Touch. Nation
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0: today, the 80s are on Nation Radio across Yorkshire, and a duo that have vowed never ever to perform on the stage together again because they've fallen out. Yeah, they've had a spat. Daryl Hall and John Oates, that is Out of Touch. Irene Cara play before that, and Flashdance on the radio station that does this noon till one every day.
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0: So Bonham is coming to Honey Theatre from tomorrow through till this weekend, the 6th of June. And we're giving you the chance to win a pair of tickets for the very last performance this coming Saturday night. Enter the dazzling world of P.T. Barnum, where imagination and ambition know no bounds, featuring an extraordinary ensemble cast of over 20 actors, musicians, acrobats, and amazing circus acts as well. Who needs to go see Tay that? This circus won't be in town for long. In fact, tomorrow right through till Saturday. 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Sean Goldsmith will announce the winner on Drive Time after 4 o'clock this coming Friday. So make sure you've got your phone near you if you enter for that call. And you could be going to watch Bonham this coming Saturday night at Whole New Theatre. Think you can still possibly get tickets too. So good luck, but of course you can win them at nationplayer.com by selecting Nation Radio Yorkshire. And the reviews are immense if you like that kind of stuff. Right, still to come before 1 o'clock, a map back from his holidays, Bananarama and Danny Wilson. Now Johnny H. Jazz.
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0: remembers what soundtrack that was on? Do you remember? Karate Kid, wasn't it? Part one. Bananarama, Cruel Summer, Nation Radio across Yorkshire. It was Johnny H. Jazz, Clark Datchula from that band, currently in the studio with another 80s icon, Jackie Graham, working on new material and maybe a possible duet. 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

0: 80s takeover and a band we used to call Climby Fishcake back in the day. I know, very immature in my school days. It was Danny Wilson before that, Mary's Prayer. I do like the other Climby Fisher song as well called Rise to the Occasion. We'll play that one day. More 80s tomorrow from noon, and I'm back on the radio from 10. Matt is next off his Holly Bobs. He's got the best variety of hits lined up with Billy Ocean and Jess Glynn. Nation Radio. Have an amazing Monday afternoon.
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11: The top stories this hour. Disruptive plane passengers could find themselves banned from flying by all airlines. A new government proposal would allow carriers to share information about difficult travellers. A bill designed to make all hospitals and GPs in England share data in a joined-up system is returning to the Commons today. The government says a single patient record will mean 20,000 fewer A&E visits each year. Health Secretary James Murray tells us the NHS modernisation bill will be a game-changer.
20: By joining up all this fragmented information, clinicians can take decisions quicker, more safely, better decisions for patients, that we as patients don't have to repeat our stories again and again.
11: The BMA worries the new law could see patient data used inappropriately. More files on Lord Peter Mandelson's appointment as the UK's ambassador to the US are expected to be made public later. And the UK will not have to pay Rwanda millions of pounds over the failed migrant deportation deal. The government's won its case at a court in The Hague.
21: Now for the news here in East Yorkshire and Northern Lincolnshire. Former Hull FC coach John Keir has died. The 71-year-old passed away suddenly yesterday after covering the Challenge Cup final at Wembley, where Hull KR were beaten by Wigan. He led the Black and Whites to victory over Leeds in the 2005 Challenge Cup final. Now, specialist teams have been dealing with what was thought to be a Second World War explosive device on Bridlington South Beach. They were called to the site yesterday afternoon, where part of the beach was closed off to the public. The team later decided the item wasn't an explosive. And a fitness boss said they've been having major success helping vulnerable people in Grimsby do more exercise. Bailey Greetham runs Be Great Fitness. He hosts sessions across the country and feels there's a lot of opportunities in Grimsby.
22: Those videos started taking off, going mega viral, millions of hits, followers going up by loads, but more importantly, more care homes seeing the impact and the importance of this work and calling us in. 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
21: Cloudy for your Monday with a chance of showers through today, although it should still feel pretty mild with highs of 19. That's the latest. I'm Olivia Mouncer. 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
23: Radio. Afternoon, I'm Al Hutchinson playing Yorkshire's best variety of hits through your Monday afternoon. Thank you for being with us. Billy Ocean on the way. First, it's Jess Glynn.

0: playing Yorkshire's best variety of hits. We are Nation Radio. I'm Matt Hutchinson. Thank you for having us on. Nice to be back. Had a week off last week. You might as well say it. Everybody else has said it. You picked a good week to have off. That's the one thing you can't guarantee when you book a week off or you book a holiday, the weather. Unless you're going somewhere that is guaranteed sunshine. I went to the Lake District. And you certainly can't guarantee the weather when you go to the Lake District for a week. It was warm. It was sunny. It was 25 degrees. It was glorious. I didn't want to come home. Although I am glad to be back. Quite a contrast this week. It's going to be cooler and wetter. Highs of about 19, 20 degrees, sunshine and showers. Quite a coincidence, really, seeing as today is the official start of meteorological summer today. Although the weather is quite the opposite. 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
1: They say the holy water's watered down, and this town's lost its faith. Our colors will fade eventually, so if our time is running out, day after day, we'll make the mundane our masterpiece. Oh my, oh my love, I take one look at you, you're taking me out.

0: Ask your smart speaker to play Nation Radio Yorkshire for the best variety of hits. Sadly, it wasn't meant to be for the Robins. In the Challenge Cup final over the weekend, they were beaten against or by Wigan Warriors on Saturday at Wembley. So attention turns back to Super League for Hull KR. And, of course, Hull FC. If you're a Black and Whites fan, you could be at their home game against Huddersfield Giants. On us. 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If you want to win the tickets, enter now. 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I've got Santana and Rob Thomas on the way.
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0: We are Nation Radio Yorkshire, the home of Alex Duffy at breakfast every weekday morning when you wake up, and also the home of life-changing money on Make Me a Winner. On Friday, Pete got the call, and he's won £750,000. And he's got an idea of what he's going to spend this money on.
1: We're going to clear the mortgage on Sean's parents' bungalow. Uh-huh. And then we're going to find our dream home, Sean. We're going to find our dream home, love. Make me a
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0: It's all about the 90s from 2 today. We head back to the 90s for 30 minutes on Nation Radio Yorkshire. 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That's going to be a brilliant show on Friday night. Barnum the Musical. If you've seen The Greatest Showman, you're going to love this one. Whole new theatre opening night tomorrow. Comedian Sean Walsh is on at Holtruck Theatre on Wednesday. Also, Chinese Dragon Boat Racing is coming to Grimsby this summer. Taking place at Alexandra Dock. It's raising money for charity on Sunday the 12th of July. It's being organised by the Grimsby Rotary Club. 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I've got Ellie Goulding on the way. 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

0: It's Somba's Home Wrecker. We are Nation Radio Yorkshire on a Monday afternoon. I'm Matt. We head back to the 90s for 30 minutes. All 90s after two today. Going to play you a forgotten hit from the decade. A song that shares its name with a breakfast TV show from Aztec Camera. And also a band who are back out on tour. Take that after the latest news at 2.
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15: The top stories this hour. Passengers who disrupt flights could be banned from flying by all airlines under new government proposals. It's understood officials are exploring a scheme that would allow carriers to share information about difficult travellers. Ofcom is investigating Royal Mail over repeated failures to meet delivery targets. The regulator says first and second class posts has consistently missed required standards. Royal Mail says improving reliability is a priority. Pancreatic Cancer UK is calling for clinical trials of a pill found to almost double the survival time for patients. Researchers suggest it could benefit those with an advanced and aggressive form of the disease compared to chemotherapy. Two more children's sand kits have been pulled from shelves over asbestos fears. Consumer Group Which says their test picked up the toxic substance in products sold on Amazon Marketplace and TikTok Shop. And England's footballers leave for Miami tonight, with head coach Thomas Tuchel insisting heat won't be an issue at the World Cup. 21 of the 26-man squad are on the plane, with five players involved in European finals arriving later.
16: Now for the news. Here in East Yorkshire and Northern Lincolnshire, tributes are being paid to former Hull FC head coach John Keir, who's died at the age of 71. He led the Black and Whites to victory over Leeds in the 2005 Challenge Cup final. He died suddenly after covering this year's final, where Hull KR were beaten by Wigan on Saturday. But the club says he was much admired and loved. Meanwhile, Wigan Warriors forward Sam Walters has been handed a 7-match ban after being sent off in the Challenge Cup final against Hull KR. He saw red late on in the win over the Robins after a tackle on hooker Bill Leyland. Roadworks in a part of Grimsby are ahead of schedule. North East Lincolnshire Council says surfacing works at the junction of Bradley Road, Barnaby Road and Waltham Road will now start earlier from Wednesday. And specialist teams have concluded an item found on Bridlington South Beach isn't a World War II explosive device, as had been suspected. They were called out yesterday afternoon after the alarm was raised.
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16: Spells of rain across the region, and some of the showers will be heavy too and breezy, with highs of 19. That's the latest. I'm Tom Hale.
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0: Monday afternoon with Matt, all 90s for the next 30 minutes. Some of the big songs and forgotten 90s hits coming up, with Aztec Camera playing after a band who are back out on tour.

George Michael, Mary J. Blige with Az on Nation Radio Yorkshire for a Monday afternoon with Matt, playing the best variety of hits. 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Now on Fire TV. And a song that went to number one thanks to a remix from Fatboy Slim, playing after this. It's Roxette at Nation Radio.

0: It's Corner Shop's Brimful of Asher, Nation Radio Yorkshire, back to the 90s, all 90s, every weekday at 2. When I was on holiday last week, I had fish and chips twice. Not in the same day, but within about 2 or 3 days. I think that's allowed when you're on holiday. 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One of the biggest albums from the decade was Jagged Little Pill from Alanis Morissette. Gonna play a song from the album next. Nation
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your cigarette break. It's like 10,000 spoons when all you need is a knife. 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And isn't it ironic?

0: 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And, of course, they became an item at the time. Features in the Kylie documentary on Netflix. If you haven't seen it, it's worth a watch. Make me a
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0: Here for Yorkshire all day long. Wake up with Alex Duffy at breakfast. Griffo here through your work day from 10. I'm Matt in the afternoon ahead of Sean on Drive Time from 4 today. The only good thing about the weather getting a little bit cooler this week is that you might actually get some sleep. The heat at night has been incredible. It's been so warm. However, experts are saying that to get a good night's sleep, you should consider wearing a pair of pyjamas. Do you wear clothes in bed, or, well, maybe you've been sleeping with nothing on over the last few nights because it's been so warm? They say wearing a good pair of pyjamas can leave you feeling cooler, less sweaty and more rested. I don't think it's pyjamas weather, if I'm honest. However, I can't sleep completely in the nude. I don't know why. I have to at least wear a pair of shorts. Sorry, you didn't need that image. Clean Bandit and Zara Larsson on the way. And Taylor Swift playing before 3.
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0: It's Taylor Swift's Cruel Summer at Nation Radio Yorkshire. I mentioned earlier that Barnum, the musical, is coming to Whole New Theatre this week, and you can be there on us. We've got tickets to give away. Got the details on the way after three today. Latest news coming up, Deep Blue Something, and also a song from a band who performed in Hull just a few weeks ago. New one from Blue after three.
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20: The top stories this hour. The Met have told us six people were stabbed following Arsenal's Premier League trophy parade in North London. Most of the victims were not seriously hurt. However, one man in his 20s was taken to hospital in a life-threatening condition. He's now stable. In total, 24 arrests were made yesterday, including 10 who were detained on suspicion of assaulting police. Thousands of documents relating to Lord Mandelson's appointment as ambassador to the US have been published this afternoon. Downing Street has described these disclosure of the files, including internal emails and WhatsApp messages, as an unprecedented piece of government transparency. Disruptive passengers could be banned from flying with any airline under new government proposals. It's understood a scheme being drawn up by the Home Office and the Department for Transport could require carriers to share information on troublemakers. And Kevin Keegan has revealed he has stage 4 cancer. The former England player and manager gave the update at the theatre in Newcastle this weekend.
9: Now for the news. Here in East Yorkshire and Northern Lincolnshire, former Hull FC coach John Keir has died. The 71-year-old passed away suddenly yesterday after covering the Challenge Cup final at Wembley, where Hull KR were beaten by Wigan. He led the Black and Whites to victory over Leeds in the 2005 Challenge Cup final. Meanwhile, Wigan forward Sam Walters has been banned for 7 games following his red card in the final on Saturday. He was sent off for a dangerous tackle on Bill Leyland, while the disciplinary panel says he's been immediately suspended. And a fitness boss says they're having major success helping vulnerable people in Grimsby do more exercise. Bailey Greetham leads Be Great Fitness. He runs sessions across the country and feels there are a lot of opportunities in Grimsby and says things have been going well.
21: Those videos started taking off, going mega viral, millions of hits, followers going up, but more importantly, more care. I'm seeing the impact and the importance of this work and calling us in.
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9: Spells of rain across the region and some of the showers will be heavy too and breezy with highs of 19. That's latest. I'm Tom Hale.
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0: Afternoon, I'm Matt Hutchinson playing Yorkshire's best variety of hits. Ahead of Sean, he's back on Drive Time at 4. Got Vanessa Carlton after Deep Blue Something. 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

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I'm Matt Hutchinson. This week, Barnum the Musical is coming to Whole New Theatre. It's the opening night tomorrow. It's on until Saturday. You could be there on us. We're giving you the chance to win a pair of tickets for the final performance this Saturday night. It's the story of P.T. Barnum. If you've seen The Greatest Showman, you'll know the story. It's an incredible musical. Your chance to be there, on us, nationplayer.com. 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Sean will be announcing the winner on Drive Time this Friday afternoon. 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And these boys were in Hull Connects in Live a few weeks ago. 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

0: 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On Friday afternoon, Pete got the call on Make Me a Winner. £750,000 richer. This was his reaction.
1: Oh, my days. I've just been waiting for your call. I'm sat here with Sian, my partner. We've been doing this competition for almost 2 years, and you've just changed our lives. 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

0: It's Noah Kahan's Stick Season, Nation Radio Yorkshire, the home of Alex Duffy at breakfast. Back tomorrow morning when you wake up, golden hour at 9 in the morning. Songs and clues, you've got to work out the mystery year tomorrow that Hollyoaks was brand new on the telly.
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0: Today's old school run, if you're back after the half-term holidays, the old school bangers coming up. I went to the Lake District for a few days last week. You know when you come back from your holidays, you bore people with pictures and holiday stories. Got a couple to share with you. Arrived at our hotel last week. The toilet wouldn't flush. Quite essential, really. And we couldn't get it to work, so the manager came along. This was the first embarrassing thing. She flushed it first time. Of course she did. Off she goes. We try again. It's not working. We have to get her back. She's like, can you show me how you're doing it? Apparently I was doing it wrong. Apparently you pull the handle, you let go straight away, and it works. I've learned how to flush it.

toilet after 40 years. Also, we wanted pizza. We went to a restaurant, we were going to have pizza, the pizza oven was broken. The next day, we found another pizza place. Now, it said it was open, we got there, it was shut. So on the way home, I was like, right, when we stop at that service station, I'm going to go to Greg's and I'm going to get some pizza. No word of a lie, we got to the service station and the fire alarm started going off, so I just wasn't meant to have pizza. The old school run today at Nation, starting with Erasure.

0: Monday's old school run at Nation Radio Yorkshire. Back to school after the half-term holidays with S Club 7 Reach and Erasure's Stop. Paul Heaton is back with a brand new album. He's teamed up with Ian Brody of the Lightning Seeds, who is going to produce the new album called Genius, which is coming out in August, and a tour later this year with dates in the autumn from October, including Leeds and Sheffield. Going to play the beautiful South. Before four today, we've got Rod Stewart and the latest travel for East Yorkshire and Northern Lincolnshire on Nation Next. Nation
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14: Traffic remaining busy as you head around Hesel this afternoon. Eastbound the A15. There was an accident earlier from the Clive Sullivan Way junction through to the Humberfield roundabout. Also got a build up at Beeford with that new cut there affected by roadworks. So Skipsea Road through to Main Street. It is taking longer than normal to get through. Beverley traffic busy as well. The A164 on approach to Jock's Lodge. And also very slow through the roadworks at Scarborough this afternoon. The A164, you've got temporary lights there from Scarborough Lane through to Ashtree Drive.
12: Travel
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0: It's Ray, Where Is My Husband? We are Nation Radio Yorkshire. Sean's on the way with Monday's Drive Time, including the Happy Hour, with an hour of feel-good songs to round off your day from 7. Another Ponderer question coming up in the next 20 minutes. Get involved, see if you can work out the answer. Shalimar, and also the new song from Bruno Mars on the way after the news at 4.
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21: The top stories this hour. A member of the British Army has died in a training accident in Iraq. The Ministry of Defence says it happened yesterday. Their family has been told and no other information has been released. Peter Mandelson told the then Foreign Secretary David Lammy he wouldn't regret appointing him as Britain's US ambassador. That's in newly released files, where the Labour peer also tells Louise Hague her sacking from cabinet was harsh and reveals Donald Trump wanted a red ministerial box as a gift. 24 people have been arrested following Arsenal's Premier League title parade in North London yesterday. Suspected offences include attacking police, sexual assault and grievous bodily harm. Six people were stabbed following the parade. Disruptive air passengers could be banned from the skies under new plans to crack down on antisocial behaviour. The government's contemplating a database that will be shared between carriers. And Serena Williams is to return to competitive tennis after nearly 4 years.
13: Now for the news. Here in East Yorkshire and Northern Lincolnshire, tributes are being paid to former Hull FC head coach John Keir, who's died at the age of 71. He led the Black and Whites to victory over Leeds in the 2005 Challenge Cup final, where he died suddenly after covering this year's final, where Hull KR were beaten by Wigan on Saturday. Withern Sea AFC say they're extremely disappointed after multiple fires were started at their Hull Road playing fields last week. The club says the incidents have damaged pitches and facilities. And extra bins have been added to Cleethorpe Central Promenade as visitors flock there for the summer. Our senior reporter Rebecca Quarmby has more.
15: The council says they're putting 15 standard bins and a larger one, aiming to make it easier for people to dispose of litter and keep the seafront tidy. Leaders say the existing bins were simply too full and crews struggle to keep up with the amount of waste. People are being asked to use the bins or take their rubbish home with more bins on standby if needed.
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13: Spells of rain across the region and some of the showers will be heavy too and breezy with highs of 19. That's latest. I'm Tom Hale. Nation
23: Radio. What a splendid start to the week then. Our birthday boy, Alex Duffy, sounding great on Breakfast. Griffo, marvellous as always. Matt, yes, now me. Welcome to Drive Time.

0: 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We play the best variety of hits. We wake up with Alex Duffy at breakfast. And also you get a chance to win big, large amounts of money with Make Me a Winner. If you are listening for the first time recently, yeah, this is the competition that you could enter that will change your life if you win. Because have a listen to how much money you could win and how you can enter. 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

0: Papa Don't Preach, Madonna on Nation Radio Yorkshire, part of the best variety of hits. Hello, it's Sean Goldsmith here. Welcome to Drive Time. Hope you had a good weekend. I suppose if you're a KR fan, you didn't have the best weekend. What happened there? Nobody saw that coming, did they? Challenge Cup final, they lost 40-10 against Wigan. If you went to the Very British Race Day at Beverley Racecourse on Saturday, I'm sure you had a great time there. Weather was good, wasn't it, for it? Hope you had a good one. And also the Ferriby Festival. The pictures from that looked magnificent.
1: 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The Ponderer.
0: So this is what I do every day at this time. It's a ponderer. It's either a riddle, a brain teaser, an anagram, a trivia question. It's something to keep you pondering for 20 minutes, and here's today's. If you throw a black stone into the Red Sea, what does it become? If you throw a black stone into the Red Sea, what does it become? The answer in 20 minutes.
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21: Picking up some delays as you head around Beeford this afternoon. New cut struggling through the roadworks from Skipsey Road through to the Lisset Turn. It's also busy around Hull on Great Union Street, approaching Clarence Street, and Clarence Street itself actually suffering with the usual queues there. Bit busy as you make the journey around Sutton Fields, the outbound side of Leeds Road approaching Sutton Road, and definitely worth watching out for the ongoing roadworks at Scarborough. Still loads of restrictions on the A164 with temporary lights affecting things there out towards the Leconfield Turn. That's the latest.
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0: And it's Sean Goldsmith with you until 8 o'clock tonight. For listening right now, could reward you with a night out on Saturday at Hull New Theatre to go and see Barnum. Starts tomorrow, it's on until the 6th Saturday, but we're giving you the chance to win a pair of tickets for the very last performance this Saturday night. So you can just have the most amazing Saturday night and you'll get in for free. So the circus isn't going to be in town for long, so don't miss out. So if you'd like to get in with a chance of winning, you of course need to get yourself in the draw. 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You just need to find Nation Radio Yorkshire. 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So if you want to go and see Barnum at the Hull New Theatre, Saturday night, nationplayer.com, and go to Nation Radio Yorkshire. Good luck.

0: Tina Turner, the best, and before that, Dua Lipa playing it for Tammy in Hessel, who asked me right at the start of the show if I could get any Dua Lipa on today. There you go, Tammy. You've not had to wait too long. Fingers crossed you're still listening. That was Don't Start Now here on Nation Radio. Weather, eh? Eh? I think I prefer last week's weather already. Tomorrow, thunderstorms, rain most of the day. Wednesday, let's not talk about it. It might be all right on Friday.
1: 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The Ponderer.
0: Yes, good work, Ella Ingall. You did get it right. Well done. You didn't get fooled by this one. Ben got it right in Anderby as well. Hello to Valve Man Steve. Dealing in valves. I don't know where Steve is. He just deals in valves. Maybe he just lives everywhere. Samantha gets it right in North Ferriby as well. Robin Gilbertike. Well done, Rob. Nice to hear from you. First time player, he says. If you throw a black stone into the Red Sea, what does it become? It was a bit of a trick question, really. Wet. Yeah, you throw it into the sea, it becomes wet.
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23: Still some delays as you make the journey around Beeford this afternoon. New cut struggling through the roadworks there on towards the Lisset turn. Busy around Hull as well, the outbound side of Holwell Road near to Sutton Road. And also some queues westbound on Roger Millwood Way at Hull approaching the Great Union Street junction. Great Union Street itself, of course, busy on towards Clarence Street as well. Generally elsewhere, not a bad picture for Monday afternoon. Just watch out for the ongoing roadworks that we still have at Widdensea. Temporary lights there on Holland Road near to St Peter Road. That's the latest.
13: Travel
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0: Alex Warren and Fever Dream on Nation Radio Yorkshire. Drive Time with me, Sean Goldsmith. Soon, Spillers Groove Jet with Sophie Ellis-Bexter. And also, after 5 o'clock, I need to share this story. We were woken up last night. I thought we had burglars, but it was certainly not burglars, and it was a moth. How on earth can a moth wake you up in the middle of the night when it's not in the same room as you? I will tell you after 5 o'clock.
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19: The top stories this hour. A man who murdered a university student with a large knife has been sentenced to a minimum of 21 years behind bars. Vikram Digwar attacked Henry Novak in Southampton last December. Police initially handcuffed the victim after his 23-year-old killer falsely accused him of racial abuse. It's been revealed Peter Mandelson told ministers they would never regret appointing him as the UK's man in Washington. Our political reporter Tom Claiborne has more.
20: The documents show Mandelson refused to hand
8: hand over WhatsApps and other information on his personal phone to the government. Number 10's described this publication as an unprecedented piece of government transparency, but opposition parties argue MPs haven't had enough time to examine this new information.
19: A British soldier's been killed in Iraq. It happened during a training accident yesterday. And the England and Wales Cricket Board has no plans to use pink balls in home tests. The proposal would see them introduced mid-match when visibility drops to prevent the stoppage of play.
20: Now for the news. Here in East Yorkshire and Northern Lincolnshire, a teenage boy has been arrested after reports of a boy with a knife in Queen Victoria Square in Hull. Police say he was detained after trying to leave the scene on an electric bike on Saturday. Officers seized the knife and drugs. Former Hull FC coach John Keir has died. The 71-year-old passed away suddenly yesterday after covering the Challenge Cup final at Wembley on Saturday, where Hull KR were beaten by Wigan. And 16 new bins have been set up on Cleethorpes Central Promenade. Our senior reporter Rebecca Quarmby has more.
21: It's hoped the extra bins will make a real difference. Council leaders say the new bins were installed earlier than planned after existing ones struggled to keep up with the amount of waste during the late May bank holiday. In total, there's now over 100 bins in central Cleethorpes, but people have been reminded to use them or take their rubbish home. The council says they'll need to keep an eye on things and could add more if needed.
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20: Rain to continue tonight and sometimes heavy, bright spells and scattered showers tomorrow, highs at 21. That's latest, I'm Tom Hale.
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0: So I mentioned just before 5, I was woken up by a moth. I think it was a moth. Even though it was downstairs in our living room and I was upstairs in bed. Big bang. And my wife sent me downstairs to have a look. I was quite confident it wasn't a burglar because we got 3 dogs in the front room. So if it was something like that, you know, they would have certainly barked. Well, one of them would have done. So I walked downstairs and the lamp that is normally in the corner on the cabinet is on the floor. How on earth has that got down there? Now, I think it's worth just saying, and you might know where this is going when I tell you this, when I've mentioned a moth already, we always keep the lamp on. We always keep it on. So what I think's happened is, and you know, I don't think we need Sherlock Holmes to realise what's happened, what the bang was at 2:30, why the lamp is on the floor, is I think one of the dogs has noticed a moth, because I was sitting there after putting the lamp back on the cabinet, and then within a few minutes there was a moth hanging around the lamp, and I you know, as I say, you don't need to be Sherlock Holmes to realise that what's happened is that moth was obviously at the lamp. One of the dogs has tried to get the moth and knocked the lamp on the floor, and then it's woken me and the wife up at 2:30. Damn moth. Anyone else got a story of ever been woken up by a moth? I doubt it. This is Nation.

0: hello to Peter and Tracy, who are on their way to Cleethorpes, listening to Nation Radio Yorkshire, about to sort their van out. That's the caravan for the summer. They're a bit late to the party this year, they say. They've been busy, but they're on the way now, so please give us a mention. Oh, I'd love a caravan. That's one of my dreams when I get older. I don't know how much older I need to be before that happens, because, you know, I'm 53 already, but do you rent it out, you two? How much is it a week? Let me know. Anyway, safe journey there, and regards to your caravan.
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21: Still picking up some delays as you head around Beeford tonight. New cut slow in both directions because of those roadworks from Skipsea Road through to the Lissett Turn. Also got some queues at Dunswell on the A1079. Beverley Road out towards Rach Carter Way, taking about 10 minutes to get through. Also fairly busy out of Hull on Great Union Street near to the Clarence Street Junction. Those roadworks continue to cause disruption at South Cave with temporary lights on Beverley Road there by South Cave Road. Also some temporary lights as you head around Kingham on Osborne Drive. That's the latest.
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1: So Friday's winner, Pete, he won £750,000. What's he going to spend the money on?
2: 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Oh. 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

0: Love on Nation Radio Yorkshire. We woke up with Alex Duffy as normal this morning on his birthday. I had to work on his birthday. And he was talking about underwhelming birthdays because he's got his birthday today and he's got to talk to his accountant later. Happy birthday. And so, did you have an underwhelming birthday was the question. Heidi said...
1: I had to have an MRI scan.
2: Oh my gosh.
1: Yeah, if all the days are going to put you on, it's obviously your birthday, but you know, it's NHS, so you can't rearrange it or anything.
2: Yeah.
1: So
2: yeah.
1: Before that, I thought, oh, it's my birthday, I'll go out for a nice lunch, so, you know, made myself look beautiful, put a bit of makeup on, etc. Had my lunch and then went off for the MRI scan, and there it was, you know, wearing around all those noises and everything. All of a sudden, she stopped it.
2: Oh.
1: I'm thinking, oh God, you know what's happened, you know, kind of thing. You get a little bit worried,
2: yeah.
1: And she just handed me a baby wipe and said, "You have to take your mascara off. It's blocking the MRI scan."
2: No. No, really?
1: Yeah. I mean, she didn't warn you beforehand not to wear any, but yeah, apparently she couldn't see what she was looking at in my brain when my mascara was blocking the vision. Apparently.
2: Mascara blocks an MRI scan.
1: That's what she said.
2: Who knew?
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24: Still picking up some delays as you head around Beeford tonight. New cut slow in both directions because of those roadworks from Skipsea Road through to the Lissett Turn. Also got some queues at Dunswell on the A1079. Beverley Road out towards Rach Carter Way, taking about 10 minutes to get through. Also fairly busy out of Hull on Great Union Street near the Clarence Street Junction. Those roadworks continue to cause disruption at South Cave with temporary lights on Beverley Road there by South Cave Road. Also some temporary lights as you head around Kingham on Osborne Drive. That's the latest.
9: Travel
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0: Drink some margaritas by swing of blue lights. 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Are you with me? Are you with me?
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0: am going to play this for Kate in Anlaby, who sent me a WhatsApp about 15, 20 minutes ago, didn't you, Kate, asking if I could play that song. Well, there you go. Thank you very much for your message. Hope you enjoyed it. I'm sure you did, because, you know, you asked for it. Sean Goldsmith here on Drive Time. So an hour to go until today's happy hour, and straight after the news at six, you know, the 90s and a bit of an early 2000s is, I don't think would have been the same without the amazing songs of Jamiroquai.
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17: The top stories this hour. The government's released a further 1,500 pages relating to Peter Mandelson's appointment as US ambassador. In them, he tells former Foreign Secretary David Lammy he wouldn't regret giving him the job. The peer also accuses Keir Starmer of lacking verve and panache. Two brothers have been found guilty of killing a civil servant in North London 42 years ago. 57-year-old Michael Stewart and 60-year-old Anthony Stewart were just 15 and 18 when they attacked Anthony Littler as he walked home in East Finchley in 1984. Talks involving the conciliation service ACAS have failed to stop fresh strikes on the London Underground. RMT union tube drivers will begin two 24-hour walkouts from tomorrow. Disruptive passengers could be banned from flying on all airlines. It's understood a plan for carriers to share information is being developed by officials at the Department for Transport and the Home Office. And Serena Williams is to return to competitive tennis after nearly 4 years.
14: Now for the news. Here in East Yorkshire and Northern Lincolnshire, police have arrested a teenage boy after reports of a boy with a knife in Hull's Queen Victoria Square. A 16-year-old was arrested on Saturday after attempting to flee on an electric bike. A knife, cash and drugs were seized. Withernsea AFC say they're extremely disappointed after multiple fires were started at Hull Road playing fields last week. The club says the incidents have damaged pitches and facilities. And extra bins have been added to Cleethorpe Central Promenade as visitors flock to the seaside for the summer. The council says the move is an immediate step to tackle overflowing rubbish after litter was piling up during the recent heatwave. Our senior reporter Rebecca Quarmby has more.
18: The council says they're aiming to make it easier for people to dispose of litter and keep the seafront tidy. Leaders say the existing bins were simply too full and crews struggle to keep up with the amount of waste. People are being asked to use the bins or take their rubbish home with more bins on standby if needed.
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14: Rain to continue tonight and sometimes heavy, bright spells and scattered showers tomorrow, highs of 21. That's latest. I'm Tom Hale.
0: We play the best variety of hits, and on a Friday, we give you the chance to win a free chippy tea, thanks to Pollard's Place. I'll tell you how you can win this week's soon. Nation.

0: Jamiroquai and Cosmic Girl on Nation Radio Yorkshire, where we play the best variety of hits. We wake up with Alex Duffy, who's back tomorrow morning at 6.
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0: Right, I'm just on our website. I'm just going to talk you through how this works, of how you could win a fish and chips feast for four on Friday. So if you go to nationplayer.com, I'm on it now. And then what you need to do, because there's loads of radio stations on there because we're part of a massive family, you need to scroll along. There we are. Nation Radio Yorkshire. Just loading it now. There it is. Right, there's everything that you need to know. There's some good competitions on here at the minute. And then you'll just scroll down a little bit and you'll see Fish and Chips Friday with Pollard's Place. Click on there. And it says here, on Nation Radio, every Friday, it's Fish and Chips Friday. Enter using the form below for your chance to win fish and chips for four from Pollard's Place, Holderness Road, Kingston upon Hull. And that's what it says. And then you just put your name, your mobile number, email address, answer a really simple question so we know you're not a robot, and then submit it. Totally free. It will take you, honestly, 30 seconds max. And that will get you in the draw for this fish and chips feast for four on Friday, thanks to Pollard's Place. As simple as that. And you'll see other competitions on there as well you might fancy entering.

0: The Cure. Love Cats here on Nation Radio Yorkshire. 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There it is. 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You know, whatever mood you're in, whatever decade you love, there is certainly something for you.
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14: All leading up quite nicely out there tonight. Good news if you need to make a journey around Beeford, for instance. New cut pretty much back to normal from Skipsea Road through to the Lisset Turn. Also pretty clear at Beverley now on the A164 as well, approaching Jock's Lodge. Still a few sets of roadworks to be aware of, though, certainly through the peak periods. Definitely tomorrow morning could get busy once again at Scarborough. Those temporary lights on the A164 out towards the Leckenfield Turn. And also those temporary lights in the Skibby Bypass as well as you approach the junction with Beverley Road. That's the latest.
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0: 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I Don't Feel Like Dancing here on Nation Radio Yorkshire. We play the best variety of hits. And also, if you are new to us recently, we also give you the chance to enter this competition that could change your life. 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Here's how to enter and how much you could win. 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

0: Getting us ready for the happy hour. DeBarge, Rhythm of the Night here on Nation Radio Yorkshire. Yeah, an hour of songs, hopefully, just to put the biggest smile on your face coming up. Hope you had a good weekend, by the way. The Ferriby Festival, saw some pictures from that. That looked tremendous. Also, there's race day, of course, at Beverley Races with the Very British Race Day. And also, bad luck to KR. Nobody saw that coming. Betfred Challenge Cup Final. Took a bit of a walloping, didn't they? Lost 40-10. 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
16: Picking up some delays as you head around Hesel tonight, eastbound Clive Sullivan Way. There's a broken down vehicle taking out one of the lanes as you approach the Humber Bridge. There's also some queues at Dunswell on the southbound side of Beverley Road by Rich Carter Way. But everywhere else pretty much back on the move. Certainly heading out of Hull on Great Union Street, looking good towards the Clarence Street Junction. Nice and clear through the ongoing roadworks at Keyingham as well, despite those temporary lights on Osborne Drive by Otteringham Road. Worth watching out for the works at Welton as well. Of course, Common Lane fully closed out towards Broadley Way.
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0: fingers crossed Monday's not been too Monday-ish for you. Sometimes they play up a bit, don't they? Fingers crossed it's been all right. Sean Goldsmith here on Nation Radio. And if it has been a bit of a kind of day, let's cheer you up. Happy hours on the way. An hour of songs to put the biggest smile on your face. Starting with some Brit pop from Pulp and some 80s dance, late 80s dance from Inner City.
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19: The top stories this hour. A member of the British Army has been killed in Iraq. They died in a training accident. Defence Secretary John Healey has told MPs the incident happened yesterday.
20: The family have been informed and have asked for a period of grace before further details are released. I know the thoughts of the House will be with the family and with the unit at this desperately sad time.
19: Peter Mandelson withheld WhatsApp messages on his personal phone, according to a new batch of documents released about his appointment as US ambassador. The government says questions put to the peer during his vetting process are being held while a police investigation takes place. More than 20 Royal Protection officers have had their duties restricted. It follows allegations they fell asleep and left posts at Windsor Castle unattended. And widespread disruption across London London is predicted this week. It's after talks involving the conciliation service ACAS failed to stop fresh strikes on the London Underground. RMT union tube drivers will begin two 24-hour walkouts from tomorrow.
15: Now for the news. Here in East Yorkshire and Northern Lincolnshire, a teenage boy has been arrested after reports of a boy with a knife in Queen Victoria Square in Hull. Police say he was detained after trying to leave the scene on an electric bike on Saturday. Officers seized the knife and drugs. Former Hull FC coach John Keir has died. The 71-year-old passed away suddenly yesterday after covering the Challenge Cup final at Wembley on Saturday, where Hull KR were beaten by Wigan. And 16 new bins have been set up on Cleethorpes Central Promenade. Our senior reporter Rebecca Quarmby has more.
16: It's hoped the extra bins will make a real difference. Council leaders say the new bins were installed earlier than planned after existing ones struggled to keep up with the amount of waste during the late May bank holiday. In total, there's now over 100 bins in central Cleethorpes, but people have been reminded to use them or take their rubbish home. The council says they'll need to keep an eye on things and could add more if needed.
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15: Rain to continue tonight and sometimes heavy, bright spells and scattered showers tomorrow, highs of 21. That's latest, I'm Tom Hale.
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0: Starting with the woman that I saw a picture of over the weekend with her sister Danny. Goodness, those two aren't aging at all. What's their secret? Here's Kylie.

0: Oh, what a song. 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
1: 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And if you are listening for the first time recently, what this is the Happy Hour, 7 till 8 every night, an hour of songs to start your evening with, great songs to sing along to, songs that hopefully have just put the biggest smile on your face. Like those, Swing Out Sister, Joel Corry, Inner City, Pulp and Kylie. And in just a minute, it's Kevin Little and Janet Jackson.
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0: Wake up with Alex Duffy at breakfast, then go through the workday with Griffo, Matt Hutchinson through lunchtime, and then I'm here with Drive Time. Hello, I'm Sean Goldsmith here on Nation Radio Yorkshire. And this is what we do every night, 7 o'clock. It's the happy hour. Songs, hopefully, just to keep you singing along and the perfect way to start your evening. Jocelyn Brown there, Olly Murs just before. And in just a minute, it's Go West on the happy hour.
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0: Another happy hour, same time tomorrow, 7 till 8 here on Nation Radio Yorkshire. Thank you very much for tuning in. I'll be back with Drive Time tomorrow at 3 o'clock. Roberto is standing by with another evening show, starting with 80s at 8, and featuring in the first 10 minutes of the show, the guy that got famous in the 80s because he took his clothes off in a laundrette in an advert, this is. And then Madonna wrote him a song. He is Nick Kamen.
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13: Let's do it for your Monday night, shall we? Hello, I'm Roberto. Hope you're well. It's 8 o'clock. I've got the Irish guys on the way who are hitting the road with a brand new tour and everyone's super excited. Nation Radio. I will play you their brand new song real soon. First, though, as ever, let's kick off the show with three massive ones from the 80s. And a guy coming up here tonight who is in one of the most famous Levi adverts ever from back in the 80s. First though, John Farnham, you're the voice on Nation.

There is Strawberry Switchblade since yesterday on Nation, taking care of 80s at 8. The guy before that, who was in one of the most famous Levi adverts ever. Do you remember the one mid-80s filmed in the laundrette? Yeah, Nick Kamen. Each time you break my heart. More 80s songs like that, of course, on our sister station, Nation 80s. 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I'll get Savage Garden on for you soon. Right now for your Monday night, the Irish guys who are hitting the road. Maybe you got tickets for their tour. They went on sale end of last week. This is The Script with their brand new tune, Man in the Arena on Nation.

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0: How has the first day of summer been for you then? There is Savage Garden to the moon and back on Nation. It's nearly 20 past eight for your Monday night, 1st of June, meteorologically speaking, the first day of summer. And what has the weather done for us? Bought rain. Of course it has. It's our summertime. What else do we want apart from rain? My weather app for the next couple of weeks says it's just non-stop rain. Maybe we should rename this the monsoon season. I'll keep the best variety of hits coming for you tonight. Sugar Babes up next and the Fine Young Cannibals.
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This is the soundtrack to your Monday night, as loads of us get back to it after a little half-term break. There is Real Thing, Can't Get By Without You on Nation. Maybe you've just rejoined us, actually, after being away for a week. You may not have heard the big news about the life-changing amount of cash we have up for grabs this week. Stick with me. I think it'll put a smile on your face. I'll tell you about it after some Bruno Mars, and this is Olivia Rodrigo. Good for you on Nation.

0: Bruno Mars on Nation with the guys before nine who have just kicked off their brand new tour, and people are already saying it is the show of the summer. First though. Make me a
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0: Now, obviously, we're at the start of the month. It's the 1st of June, Monday night. You may have just been paid, like it was payday weekend for loads of us, wasn't it? But the start of the month means all the direct debits go out for all your bills, if you're anything like me anyway. And that means you're broke once again. We've got something that might just change all that for you. £750,000 up for grabs. Yes, it's Make Me a Winner right here on Nation, and we are going to give that cash away by the end of the week. Do you like the idea of winning that? What would you do with it? Buy a new property? Go on lots of holidays this summer? Do up the place you got? 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

0: If you've got tickets to see Take That on their new tour, you are in for a treat. There they are with their new song, You're a Superstar, on Nation. The Circus Tour first happened, what, 2009? They've revived it for 2026. The Elephant is back in play as well. And the first reports from opening night last week are that the show is fabulous. Have a great time, won't you? I'm jealous. I'm Roberto. It's nearly 9 o'clock. I've got 90s at 9 on the way next. Starting that with the 9-time Grammy Award winner from the 90s who's making a comeback. She's got a new tour on the way and some new music.
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0: We've made it through the worst day of the week. Happy Monday night. It's 9 o'clock. I'm Roberto. Joe's end of beginning on the way. After we do three big ones from the 90s, Divine Comedy in here tonight. But first, she's making a big comeback. Sheryl Crow on Nation.
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It's such a party anthem, isn't it? Jennifer Lopez, Waiting for Tonight, getting you going for a Monday night, right? I'm Roberto with more 90s songs like that over on Nation Player right now, our app. If you get that on your phone or your tablet, you can check out Nation 90s. You can find it on your DAB radio and your smart speaker as well, actually. It's just gone 10 past nine, heading back to the 80s for some Eurythmics in a minute, after Joe, who is inspired by the 80s for this little tune, End of Beginning on Nation.

0: There's the Eurythmics, Love as a Stranger on Nation. It's just coming up to 20 past nine, Monday night. I'm Roberto with the boss man, Bruce Springsteen, on the way for you next. One of his most loved songs that's all about kind of hitting the road and just living life to your fullest. I've got some Ella Henderson on the way as well. First, though. Make me a
1: 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With Nation Player.
0: Now, obviously, we're at the start of the month. It's the 1st of June, Monday night. You may have just been paid, like it was payday weekend for loads of us, wasn't it? But the start of the month means all the direct debits go out for all your bills, if you're anything like me anyway. And that means you're broke once again. We've got something that might just change all that for you. £750,000 up for grabs. Yes, it's Make Me a Winner right here on Nation, and we are going to give that cash away by the end of the week. Do you like the idea of winning that? What would you do with it? Buy a new property? Go on lots of holidays this summer? Do up the place you got? 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

Ella Henderson on Nation. It's 9:30. What is the one thing millions of us will do tonight before bed, but most of us will apparently get it wrong? Have a think about that. I'll tell you in a second. I'll keep the best variety of hits coming as well. Duran Duran play right after Ed Sheeran on Nation.

There is Duran Duran on Nation. It is Roberto here. What is the one thing then millions of us will do tonight before bed, but most of us will apparently get it wrong? This blew my mind earlier. It's such a simple thing as well. I don't know if you saw this story. Loads of us clean our teeth the wrong way. We rinse our mouth out with water after brushing them or use mouthwash, and that's wrong. Rinsing washes away all the good stuff from the toothpaste that is needed to protect your teeth. You see, it's so simple, isn't it? You should spit out any excess and wait at least 30 minutes before rinsing or doing mouthwash. Every day is a school day here on Nation. Level 42 up next, and the lady before 10 who is rumoured to be in the new Toy Story. Nation Radio. 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

0: With Whole Trade fireplaces, cozy nights, crackling flames, and romance made warmer when love is in the air. 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Cherry's Bar bring you open comedy nights on the first Wednesday of the month.
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0: This is the lady who fans are convinced is going to be in the new Toy Story movie, which comes out in June. Taylor Swift, Opalite on Nation. What makes fans think she's going to be in it? Over the weekend, billboards came out for the new film with the initials TS on it, which could mean Toy Story or Taylor Swift. That is what they're basing it on. I've got Mika on the way for you next, helping us kick off Noughties at 10.
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0: Noughties at 10. 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It's 10 o'clock. I'm Roberto with the new lady on the country music scene who's taken it by storm. First, though, three big ones from the noughties.
18: I want to talk to you. The last time we talked, Mr. Smith, you reduced me to tears. I promise you it won't happen again.

One of the best songs of the noughties? That's what I reckon. It's great, that, isn't it? Kings of Leon, You Somebody, taking care of noughties at 10 on Nation. 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Just check out Nation Naughties, our sister station. I've got Hall & Oates lined up for you soon. First, though, the lady taking the music scene by storm, the country music scene in particular. Some people calling her the new Taylor Swift. It's the very brilliant Ella Langley. This is Choosing Texas on Nation. Just when-

0: Good evening to Craig Morrison. First night shift check-in for him. Roberto, that Kings of Leon song did it for me tonight. Loving that Ella Langley one as well. She's good, isn't she? Thank you for your message. I'm glad you're enjoying the tunes. We'll help you through your night shift. He's working for DPD. Got the tunes blasting in the depot. There is Hall & Oates, a man-eater on Nation. Get yourself a little night shift check-in as well through our Facebook page. Just search the Nation and I'll keep the best variety of hits coming. Boyzone are up next and I've got the Bee Gees on the way.
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good are you at multitasking? Obviously, being a guy, I am useless at it. Give me one thing to do at a time. Beth and Olina, good evening. They are doing their multitasking right now, strutting their stuff to the Bee Gees and on a stock take for a Monday night, living that night shift dream. Thank you for your message, ladies. I'll keep the best variety of hits coming for you. Destiny's Child in a minute right now. Shaboozy, a bar song on Nation. My baby.

0: There is Destiny's Child on Nation. Independent Woman. It's just coming up to 22:11. We're going back to the 70s next for a Fleetwood Mac song from their Rumours album. Some say the best album they ever did. I've got Blue's latest one that was done with a bit of help from Robbie Williams on the way as well. First, though. Make me a winner.
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0: Now, obviously, we're at the start of the month. It's the 1st of June, Monday night. You may have just been paid, like it was payday weekend for loads of us, wasn't it? But the start of the month means all the direct debits go out for all your bills, if you're anything like me anyway. And that means you're broke once again. We've got something that might just change all that for you. £750,000 up for grabs. Yes, it's Make Me a Winner right here on Nation, and we're going to give that cash away by the end of the week. Do you like the idea of winning that? What would you do with it? Buy a new property? Go on lots of holidays this summer? Do up the place you got? 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

0: Flowers on Nation, playing it for Owen Turner. He's on his night shift with his feet up. Sounds like a nice shift to be on. He's just on an airport run, you see. He's a taxi driver waiting for the next job to come in. You have a good night, mate, won't you? We'll keep you going if you're on your night shift with the best variety of hits. Have a good one. And if you're off to bed, well, sweet dreams. I'll see you back here tomorrow night from 8. Have a brilliant Tuesday.
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Thank you for joining us this morning. Tim Allen here with a reminder about the old school run. Yes, a couple of tunes, a couple of old school tunes for the school run every weekday, 3:30, only here at Nation Radio.

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